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1: It's time to carry on up the line with Dave Morgan.

And here we are once again. It's time to carry on up the line here, and it's a Monday evening here in the UK on the 18th of May 2026. So welcome, welcome one and all. Good morning, good afternoon, wherever you are in the world. And you're tuned in with me, Dave Morgan, bringing you your top 20 teach of the week. Once again, thank you so much, everybody, for joining in on the poll, what you're teaching and what you're learning. Week specific, thank you so much again for the amount of votes and the amount of entries, dances that have been done all over the place. It's really, really interesting to see what's going on here, there and everywhere in all corners of the world. So I thank you very much indeed. If you want to come and join in the fun and the chat and you want to drop by and come and say hi, head over to the Line Dancer Radio chat room and on Facebook. I'll be happy to give you a shout out indeed. So what a great list we have tonight, your top 20 that have been voted in. And then later on in the show, we've got what was bubbling under this week. And if we have time, we have a couple of new ones. Again, what I call new that do feature in within the poll. One or two that I would imagine we may see in the top 20. So, welcome, welcome. Last week's show was abandoned. Well, not abandoned. We had lots on. Obviously, as you know, we were over in Southport supporting the LDF Extreme Challenge. And as you know, I'm one of the many ambassadors. An active ambassador try and do as much as I can to raise awareness and indeed raise funds for the LDF. What a weekend we had indeed. Good, and they say we had the weekend itself was marvellous with the people, but we did have a couple of personal issues as well, which got in the way. I had a slight car accident. Everybody was okay. There was nobody else involved. So nobody panic or worry about that. But yeah, managed to cause £600 worth of damage to the car. But it's all done. It's all sorted. Again, that started off the weekend for us, but of course the weekend, as you know, was an absolute flying success. What a time we had, and an exhausting time, right from the beginning. But again, it was we all pulled together to make the event a success. We unfortunately, of course, we didn't have our dear Helen O'Malley with us. But she had handed over the mantle to Heather Barton to organise and organise the weekend. And it was Max, thanks to Heather and, of course, indeed, Dave and Pauline Baycroft for everything they do. Dave was, of course, the master DJ, putting in so many hours over the entire course of the weekend, the Friday night, the workshops in the morning. And then, of course, the Extreme Challenge itself. Pauline looked after everybody, Mama P, and did a marvellous job indeed, as she always does. We had, of course, then all the team leaders, as we were called. So myself, Hayley Wheatley, Dee Musk, and Maggie Gallagher, and of course Heather was a team leader as well. But and there we are. That was it. And dance till dawn. Amazing stuff. But what a wonderful group of people came to join us at the event. Not only were we joined, joined at the event, of course we also linked up with the US. And thanks to, of course, our very own Line Dancer Radio DJ, Mr. Craig Statt, and of course his lovely wife Donna, the fabulous Rona Kay from New York, also hosted their 12-hour marathon, which coincided with us as we danced. And then also to mention the fabulous Angels, Debbie and Lorraine Monaghan, of course, down on the south coast of the UK. They held their 12-hour marathon as well, raising a mighty amount for the Line Dance Foundation. So again, very successful indeed. But of course, it came so on the. As I said, I started off the weekend with a little bump in the car, and then of course, as you are now all aware, and I know I'm obviously allowed to now say, but we obviously lost a very great friend, a very very dear friend of our family, and of course, to many of you out there, Julie Carr. Julie Carr was a line dancer as a LDF ambassador, but a great friend of us for many many years, and an instructor.
instructor and choreographer. I spent many a time at the dance studio in Preston, DJing, teaching, and supporting the events. But we had a friendship outside of that. And of course we learned of that again on the Friday night. So it was all a little, I say. The whole weekend itself was emotional because, of course, we were there to, of course, remember Steve Healy's passing a year on, again, certainly celebrate his legacy that, of course, he's left us behind. Yes, there was a lot of emotions indeed. So I'm afraid last Monday I was a little more than exhausted, rather than just physically. There was a lot of emotions going as well. So I'm sorry, guys, but here we are. I'm back. I'm back this week for you. Let's have a great, fabulous show. So those who are tuned in, or those I know, well, I know those who are tuned in, the ones that have appeared on the Line Dancer Radio chat room, I'm going to say a big hello to you guys and thank you and a very warm welcome to joining us tonight. So let's have a look in the wonderful world of Facebook. Well, of course, here we are. So Julie Lockton Broy is in the house this evening. She's tuned in while she's driving home from work. Going to be driving home from work. So thanks, Jules. Thanks for coming and joining us. Of course, Julie spent, best part of 8 years here on Line Dancer Radio. With us all, lots of happy memories indeed. So thanks for coming and joining us. Bev Thompson, hello to you and Emma. I hope you guys are well. Looking forward to seeing you somewhere soon. Will it be Eurodance? Will it be World Dance Masters? But I'll be seeing you soon. Lou Catlin, good morning to you. She said, we'll have you on while she's getting ready and heading into the office. No time to chat though, but I always say that. Yeah. you'll be up and about dancing around in your office soon, but hey, retirement's on the hill, isn't it? It's on the horizon for you. And we've got our lovely, here we are, we've got Noel and Jeff are also tuned in with us as well. Thank you guys for coming and joining us. And there they are, bless them, in the mantle of Carry On Spying this week. Adrian Checkley, he's just rocked home from class. So I hope you've had a good one, and thanks for coming and joining in. If you are just tuned in silently, hope you enjoy tonight's show. Hope you enjoy the tunes. I'm sure there'll be lots that you will be expecting tonight, and maybe some surprises along the way. So here we go, guys. Let's head into tonight's Top 20.

So, guys, we're going to start off this week with I Can't Blame Texas from Tracy Ball. This is a beginner line, say, level line dance. We know that it's out there. We have also got Blame Texas is out there. But this is the one, again, that there's been that's come in and hadn't been voted from you. It's all, again, as ever, guys, I always encourage everyone. It's an international poll, no matter where you are. So please, please vote if again. But this is the one over here in the clearly as well. It's been enjoyed in the UK. So here we go. This is Cody Johnson.

So there we go, everybody. I can't blame Texas. That started us off there. It was from Tracy Ball. Beginner level line dance indeed. So welcome, Sinead. Sinead, of course, welcome to Norway. Say good evening to you. She says, hi, Dave and family and fellow listeners. Hope you're all well. It's been a while, but finally managing to tune in live for a wee while at least. Looking forward to the top 20 poll. So thank you for coming and joining us tonight. Lou says, 7 more actual working days, if anyone's counting. And also, sounds like you have most of the gang apart from our Jean. Well, my parents just don't seem to be around, and I spoke to them yesterday as well. So they must be gallivanting. Yeah, indeed. And Jean, well, Jean's probably living it up. Living it up down in Bagster House, probably. If there's a live artist on. So she's out and about. She's probably out and about. So here we go. From there, we had I Can't Blame Texas. We're going to go and move on then to a higher improver level dance from Michelle Risley and Rob Fowler. Yes, here we are with their Hot Country Boy. This has been doing very, very well out there indeed. And track comes from Country and Indie. So most of you, we should be familiar with this one by now.

So there we are, everybody. Hot Country Boy, what a cracking track that is. Higher improver level there from Michelle Risley and Rob Fowler. They're coming in at number 19 this week. So again, indeed. Let's say, if you're teaching that one, hopefully it's going to say it's gone down well in your classes. So I'm just catching up here, making sure. Good evening to Annette Paulson as well. I believe you're, say, has also tuned in to tonight. So I'd say go look through the book of face, just making sure that, say, I haven't missed anybody out, because it just jumbles everybody up. It never actually gives you everything in order. Oh, life would be so simple, wouldn't it? Well, we have a couple of new entries this week here on Line Dance on the poll. And this being one of them. So here we are from a, say, as I used to call it, a, say, Uncle Tom Cobley and all. But yeah, we're used to this now. So following the Portland event, this year's outing is Sweet Portland Dreams, coming in at number 18 this week. And this has been brought to you by Simon Ward, Niels Poulsen, and Guyton Mundy, Jean-Pierre Madge, Amy Bailey, Amy Glass, okay, whichever you refer, and of course Rebecca Lee. There, this is a higher intermediate level dance. And here we are, Sweet Portland Dreams, Eurythmics, Annie Lennox, Dave Stewart. Away we go.

So there we are indeed. There, well, there's a classic track for you, if ever there was one there. The Eurythmics there, Sweet Dreams. And of course, Sweet Portland Dreams, number 18 this week there, from Simon, Niels, Guyton, Jean-Pierre, Amy and Rebecca. So there we are, guys. Look out for that one. Awesome track. I mean, I did see earlier, was it, I think I saw Suzanne Simpson comment about the dance ago. I think one of her says her current favourite out there at the moment. So, next up for you, but before we do, Matron, she says, I'm a bit late. Our lovely Sue Bell, class ran over, but I'm just packing up now. I see, we're just adding a few more dancers in, but lovely, lovely Sue, thank you for coming and joining us. Our Jean's got internet issues. Thank you, Noel, for letting us know. Indeed, so I hope, let's hope that our Jean is back, I say, is back on air soon, back with us all. Next up for you then tonight. So where we are, we've got a beginner, high improver, high intermediate. Well, let's go with the solid intermediates now at number 17. 17 comes from Mr. Shane McKeever and Niels Poulsen. Intermediate level. Now, this dance has been out for a while indeed, and it's been in and out of the poll of the top 20 teach. But there we are, it's back in again. So I think this is it at the moment. We have that many dancers out and about for you, try and pick up, learn, teach in your classes, etc. So here we are. This is Thick Skin, and this is Lauren Spencer-Smith.

0: And there we are, everybody there. Thick Skin there from Shane McKeever and Niels Paulsen. Intermediate level there, number 17 this week. So there we are. I say it's been out for, some of these dancers have been out and about for a little while now. But again, it's great to see different people, different people now adding them to their lists and teaching. Thank you very much, guys, who are at the moment, I can see, is abiding by the rules. For the teaching poll, of course, guys, it's what is about, what's taught and what they say taught and learned. And don't please forget the 4 weeks. Your 4 weeks, guys, that's it. Some of you, your 4 weeks are up this week. So, sorry, guys, if you've had them this week, well, you'll be getting a message. Again, we try and keep this saying, keep the rules as tight as I can, just to keep the poll just as again. So the poll is as transparent. It's with integrity. It's just, again, that was always what this was meant for. It was a guide. It was a guide for instructors. Again, of what is out there. No, by no means was a kind of you had to teach them all. And I do see people say each week how many they've taught from that list, and they're happy and this and the other. It's not, guys. It's even if you took one off the list. It's about what is this. It's literally there is, guys, is what everyone's doing out there. Loads of you are taking the time in which to contribute, and I thank you very much. And it is quoted by a lot of our sort of again leading lights in the line dance world, that it really is, in terms of charts, it's certainly one that is reflective of what is actually being done on a wider scale. Okay, country to country, of course, there's going to be differences where people will have local choreographers, etc., etc. You know what I'm saying. So thank you, but again, I really do thank guys people are still contributing week in, week out, and it is open to everybody, dancers, instructors, choreographers. You know, the only route I say, guys, if you've taught a dance, choreographers, that's fine, you are welcome to add it to the list, but please again, it is not to be added and to be used as a self-promotional tool. It is a fact out there that it's been done and people have learned it, and it is week specific, so that's why the poll changes from week to week. It's what people are, you know, you get a list of ones that everyone's having a go at and ones that people are introducing. Next one up then for Mr. Jamie Barnfield. Well, Mr. Jamie Barnfield has had a very, very busy week indeed, of course, because it was his birthday last week. And of course, Jamie has, of course, hosted his event Boogie Fest. So again, looking at some of the dancers to come out of that and the comments, etc., etc. So improver level, though, here we are. And as I told Jamie, especially on his birthday, he needed to shake his ass. And of course, at 16, it's Electro Shake. Track comes from Vi Music.
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So there we are indeed, the electro shake there from Mr. Jamie Barfield, Improver Level. Welcome to my parents, and sorry we're late tonight. I had a surprise call from my uncle, says Marilyn, and Amy Gross is, oh, hi, I'm late, but I'm here. That's all that matters. It's all that matters. Thank you for coming and joining in with tonight's fun. So I hope there you are all in, you can say, say wherever you are, in your living rooms or in the kitchens, wherever. I hope you're all shaking your asses. So great, great stuff indeed. So what a great start, okay, with some of our fabulous dancers. Noel just said, it's Wednesday, Wednesday's teach this week, so fabulous stuff indeed, Noel, thanks for letting us know. So there we are, straight into our first five. So we've had a little bit of everything, beginner, high improver, intermediate, high and high intermediate two. So as we go on then, number 15 this week goes to Gary O'Reilly, Maggie Gallagher, Fred Whitehouse and Shane McKeever. Now this is their advanced level Dusit Duram. Now it's been around for a while, but of course we've only recently had the release of the step sheet a couple of weeks ago, so that's it now, people getting their teeth into it as such. And as I mentioned, especially Maggie Gallagher. Maggie, of course, was in Southport at the LDF Extreme Challenge, and I have to say, I do not know where that woman actually gets her energy from. It's incredible that she came, was out in France. Over in France at an event, and then hot-footed it from that event over to Southport to be there to be able to do the 12-hour marathon with Attitude. So basically the poor woman hadn't slept within like 24-48 hours. Just incredible. The lady she is just amazing. So I do really totally take my hat off to Maggie. And Maggie was the last of the sessions as well. So Maggie concluded the last hour of the 12-hour marathon. So there we are, Dusit Duram. So how many of you got this on your list? How many of you have done it? Not there. How did it go? Was it a hit in your classes? Do you think it's going to be around for a long time? Here's Mira Omar.

So there, everybody there. Dusit Duram, indeed. Now, Amy says, I haven't learnt Dusit Duram yet, but people seem to love it. And we do love Hush Hush here, choreographed by that same crew, indeed. Yes, Blair likes Hush Hush. That's one of her favourite dancers. Well, she seems to, well, she likes a lot of dancers. And Blair virtually danced nearly at... virtually danced nearly everything as well. Actually, I'll give Blair her due, although I say granted, I'm sure Mag would say, but Blair is a spring chicken, I suppose. But yeah, I have to take my hat off to indeed Blair and indeed Debbie. Their stamina as well, because of course they came over to the LDF Extreme. A lot of you don't know, but they came over on the Friday to support the Friday night, of course, hosted by Heather and Dave. And again, then they were up early in the morning. They drove all the way back to Manchester, early morning, because Blair had a football final to go to. All the way back, and then drove all the way back, then came back to Southport, then as soon as that had finished, to then come and do the challenge. So indeed, some troopers there, when people say they're exhausted, I certainly take my hat off to them for that. And Noel says, no one will ever call, of course, Electro Shake by its proper name. Will be called and requested as Shake Your Ass. Yes, it probably will be for many, many years to come. So there we are, Dusit Duram, cracking track. So, speaking of Heather Barton, she's up next at number 14 this week with her intermediate level dance, Our Second Chance. This has been doing very, very well out there since it was released. Again, it's been in the charts now. It's been in the poll. And as I speak, of course, about the charts as well. Yes, indeed, guys. Don't forget, when you're tuning in, say, especially when Dave does the chart show. And incidentally, just to mention, of course, Dave, you will have noticed Dave has got yet another new show here on Like Dancer Radio, which is fortnightly on Wednesdays, called A World of Dance. But yes, indeed, make sure you're getting your votes into linedancerweb.com, because of course that is all integral to, of course, the Crystal Boot Awards. The poll results do go, and Dave does, the poll results do also get included. They go over to Dave. So guys, it couldn't be any better, could it really? So there we are. So Our Second Chance, and the track here from Hira Bjork. Of course, You and I. So away we go.

So there we are, guys. Our second chance from Heather Barton, intermediate level dance. Some of you are old enough, those who've been around the block, will probably remember the dance You and I years ago from Ollie Gear, which we all say we all did back then. But as ever, now, obviously, as we've moved down the line now, we obviously tracks have been, are being reused. Again, for a lot of a new influx of obviously all new people that are coming into line dance these days, which is a great thing. You say we need absolutely new blood, fresh blood coming into our, of course, absolute beginner classes and etc. To keep line dancing alive, and it certainly is at the moment in all different ways. So there we are, from one intermediate though to another, and number 13 this week then goes to Madison Glover and Simon Ward with Giddy Up, Get Down. Now, this one had been in the poll for several weeks, and I'd not actually seen it until we were up in our event back in Carlisle. It was the first time I actually got to see it actually being danced, being done on the floor. And it's funny, isn't it, when you think, I haven't seen stuff, and then all of a sudden, once you've seen it once, you get to see it time and time again. So here we are, Giddy Up, Get Down, and the track from Twinnie.

So there we are. Giddy up and get down there. So they're from Madison and Simon. Now, I'm assuming, Marilyn, so we love this track, but I'm assuming by the time of your postage, you probably meant the one before that one. And the artist is called Hera Bjork. That was for, of course, Heather's Our Second Chance. So there we are. We've had Giddy Up, Get Down. Now we're going on to one of my current favourites, and we're going over to Ireland to go and join Mr. Frank Heelan with his easy intermediate level dance, Let Me Be Your Reason. So I taught this one in the workshops last weekend. Again, we had the workshops kindly brought to us. Of course, we had one from Heather, one from Hayley and Dee. And again, and of course, naturally, they of course taught their so taught their own choreographies because they're out and about teaching. And whereas I'm not, so I tend to again, if I've not choreographed anything new, and I haven't done for a while, although I keep being told that I should. I like to if I can, try and publicise other people's dances and work, and hopefully give somebody a helping hand of a dance. Well, some dancers are out there, for whatever reason, they get lost. They like get lost in the shuffle, as such, with all the dancers that are out there, and people always pick the more established choreographers. And it is hard. It's hard for people there to get their dancers out. So again, this is thanks to, though, the teaching poll, because without the poll, I wouldn't probably have seen this dance, or it wouldn't have come to my attention in such a way. And this arrived in the poll, and I thought, right, this is a new one. I need to go and have a look at this, which I do, if I've not heard of it, and go and check them out, go and watch the videos if they're available, etc. And of course, I went and found this one and thought, wow, what a fabulous dance. And then I sort of took this one when we went, I was in Carlisle, as I teach on our weekend up there. And this is one of the dances that I taught, and I thought, why not? I'm going to teach it at the LDF event because again, it has some fabulous lyrics to the song, and it's called Let Me Be Your Reason. So we are easy intermediate level there from Frank Heelan. It's a fabulous track, dance. A lot of lovely comments from people who attended. It went down very well in Carlisle, and again, people, again, instructors who were at last weekend said they were definitely going to be taking this one back and teaching at their classes. So again, Frank, hope this does starts to take off for you on a more of a international basis. People do look at this. So we are, here we are. This is from You and Me Harmony.

So there we go. What an awesome track that is indeed. Let Me Be Your Reason, the dancer from Frank Heelan, Easy Intermediate Level. And I'm just having a little chat here, because obviously, yes, this upcoming weekend. So, yes, I am heading over to Yorkshire. I'm heading this weekend to be Kathy Hodgson's DJ for LDF Yorkshire. So, of course, we'll be out there once again. Again, raising funds for the Line Dance Foundation. So there we are. So again, it's been a great year indeed to be able to support the events down in Wales with Mark and Chris, of course, in March. There, of course, at the Extreme Challenge as ever. And then again, very honoured indeed for Kathy Hodgson to ask me to be her DJ this year. And indeed, she's asked me already for next year. So yeah, I hope we've got a nice crowd coming over to York. And again, it's quite special, really. For me, in a way, because it's being held at the Huntington Working Men's Club, which, of course, that's where Rachel McEnany had all her classes those years ago, and that's where I used to go and stand in, say, when she was away, and take her classes for. And, of course, we've got Amy over there now. So it'd be lovely again. It'd be lovely to, catch up with Amy and hopefully see some familiar faces. So I hope people are going to come and support. There'll be some fabulous, fabulous raffle prizes along the way, guys. and we've got some games lined up. And then we also, in the evening, you've got live entertainment from Kenny Jr. As well, for those who like their live artists. So great stuff indeed. So very much looking forward to this weekend. Going on then. So there we are. Let Me Be Your Reason there. And on to number 11. So as ever. As it goes, of course, we sometimes can't help that there are dancers all released at the same time to the same track. This being one of them. So in your poll this week at number 11, we have an improver level dance called Run, Run, River from, of course, Luke Shrimpton from Wales. So that's got in there this week. Now, so incidentally, I learnt last weekend Heather Barton's dance, Angel Above Me, which is to the same track. So difference being here is that Luke's dance is a 32 count improver and Heather's is 64. But again, so I can only comment. I've done Heather's dance, which we all enjoyed, like we say, enjoyed last weekend. But there we are, of course, now, say, we've got another one. And I do believe, as I've looked out and about as well, we have also, I think there's also a dance, Run, Run, River, also from, from a German choreographer as well. So you're also across the globe. You're going to be spoiled for choice. So here we are. This comes from Stick Figure. Here we are.

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So there we go indeed there. So concluding the first 10 of the top 20 tonight, that was Run, Run, River there from Luke Shrimpton in Prevail Level. But of course, there we are. You'll be splitting the floors out there, of course, indeed. But there we are. That's the nature of the game. So indeed, but I've just been informed by, of course, our lovely staff, lovely producer. Where would we be without our Debbie? I've just played Nick. Of course, we've said our Dave, and I've just played Nick's jingle as well. But Nick is not with you. Is not with you live this week. Due to appointments, etc. So. So just in case some of the you were lining yourselves up. Next up then, so we're going into tonight's top 10. What have we got for you here? So as I look down the list, I would say, each one here is definitely, again, is familiar. I say there's no totally brand new, brand new entry, because we had one that went in last week. Indeed, they're all out and about. So we're going to start off with Mr. Simon Ward, number 10 this week, with his intermediate level dance, This One Is For You, the track from Xania Monet.

There, what a fab track that is indeed. Yes, and as Amy's just said, the song is so moving, so I'm hoping to learn this one. So yes, indeed, I hope you do get to learn that soon. So again, the fabulous, all the videos that are out there, there's plenty of instruction videos, but honestly the best one is watching Simon dance with Madison and Joe. Really, really lovely indeed. So there we are. This one is for you. And going back to Noel. So tell Dave what you have this evening for nibbles and tipples, of course. Oh, it's just a coffee for you. No nibbles, as they had a late dinner. So, of course, the nibbles and tipples, guys, for those who haven't been with me for years, but most of you have, here on Line Dancer Radio. How that came about, well, basically, a lot of it came from lockdown. Again, while everyone was, was at home, tuned in, and of course, what else there? People joined in, and everybody had all kinds of nibbles and tipples going on at that time. But of course, as the world came back to normal eventually, and everybody's lives returned, all that stopped, and everyone started being good again. So everyone started being really healthy again on evenings, and of course the nibbles and tibbles thing. So none of you I really admit to much, apart from lovely Sue. Sue Bell admits to a few naughty nibbles on an evening after class. So there we are. So I'm just sat here. We had a late meal as well, just really before the show. Because yes, football season in terms of matches is over now at the moment, but still training still goes on. So Blake's been football training this evening. So yes, I'm just here happily now with a nice grape juice. As I'm entertaining you. So there we are, guys. Next up for you then, where are we going? Number 9, and we're back to Maggie G, and I did laugh at your comment earlier, Amy, about you met Maggie at the Windy City event and you just get tired watching her. So here we are, this is Maggie's dance, Light Up My Heart, at number 9, and the track comes from Michael Patrick Kelly.

So there we go, guys. That was from Maggie Gallagher there. And for those who've just got, just for the recording here, just for, we've had a little break. We've just, I'm afraid, the internet's just crashed, has just gone on us for, so wonderful stuff indeed. But I'll just carry on for you guys, and we'll be, to be back for you guys live. But there we are, it's all on the recording. So that was lovely. Light Up My Heart there from Maggie there, number 9 this week, Improver Level. So yes, I'm just, so I'm going to waffle just for a little moment now, and just while we, just while we sort of get reconnected, and then away we go again. So you guys can say enjoy the music. So yes, I have just posted on the group, just to let everybody know. So there we are. So this week, where are we going with this one then? So of course, said we're away. What have we got coming up this year? So we have, of course, the LDF event, and then what's coming? Well, Eurodance is on its way, isn't it, in June for everybody. So I hope some of, I'm going to see some of you there, and hopefully let's just see what happens now. I think we might be back live again. Yes, indeed, I think we are. So yeah, we've got a fabulous Eurodance coming up with everybody. And then what have we got from there? World Dance Masters. Again, that's going to say is nearly upon us. Less than 90 days away, no pressure. Again, all those fabulous competitors going through their paces. Midland Masters is, of course, this coming weekend as well. Blair will be competing. Deb and Blair are all on their way down there. Of course, well, I'm heading to Yorkshire, so I'm afraid it's not... Yeah, I'm afraid it's a bit sad this weekend because we're not all there together as the Morgan family. But there we go. It is what it is. And then I've got a couple of Kings Hill events, and I'm off to Germany too. To Mary B. Friedrich's event. Looking forward to that. And then going over with, our fellow DJ, Mr. Michael Lynn. Again, we're along with a fabulous cast of others. We've got a fabulous Mark and Chris and Esmeralda's there. And I'm not going to mention everyone in case I forget, in case I leave anybody out. But yeah, looking forward to that indeed. And then we're off to Wales later on in the year. To Chris and Mark's event with Mr. Fred Whitehouse. So lots going on, lots to say. It's great to be back as such on the the line dancing, because I have felt a little bit out of it and with my work here, there and everywhere. But there we go. It's great. It's getting able to fit things in again and get wherever we can and get some of these dances. And we learned so many dances for the LDF Extreme Challenge. Was great. So it was a crash course between, me and Blair. And we've made a pact as well now that that's something we're going to do. that's going to do it. Say we're going to do keep up with some of the dances so when we're out and about. So there we are. Lovely. Now, so we had Light Up My Life heading over to number 8 then. Higher Improver Level this week. Madison Glover and with her dance Role Model. Again, another track where you've got a few dancers, different levels all to it, but this is the one that you all seem to have embraced on the whole. And here we are, the fabulous Ella Langley.

So there we go there, that was Ella Langley there, and then we say role model, and Sue's just said that both the track and the dance say are going down well in their classes too, so great to hear. Amy says, role model, this one I've learned, I don't get to do it every week, but I do like it. And yes, indeed, so I'm not sure if you saw, yes, but our line dance community on this side of the pond has a new private pilot, that would be Anna Zymansky, I assume that you are referring to, indeed, so... Many congratulations to our lovely Anna, and we didn't get to see Anna, did we, at the boot, so there we are. So hopefully I'm back with you all again now. You weren't away a long time, were we? So there we are. Thanks to our fabulous, fabulous internet. I'm surprised with all we've got loads of work going on here at the moment. So again, I'm surprised we've got any. So, right, where are we going now then? Well, intermediate land. Number 7 this week goes to Carl Harry Winson with his dance Fever Dream. And speaking of which, Carl Harry Winson has just joined the Line Dance Foundation Ambassadors group, saw that advertised earlier, so welcome to a large team, and again, so looking forward, Carl, to seeing all the fundraising events that you're going to be doing for the Line Dance Foundation, and creating the awareness, because so many people still are not aware, they still do not know what the Line Dance Foundation is about. The events I go to, and I always do something for the LDF and create awareness, and it's just amazed how many people still just don't know about it. So indeed, it's great to have yet another ambassador to be able to spread the word. So here we are, here's Carl's Fever Dream. This is Alex Warren.

So there we are. Short and sweet, that one, isn't it? The track's over there. It's over pretty quickly there. Fever Dream, though. Alex Warren there from Carl Harry Winston. So, yes, Amos. So, oh, no, I hadn't seen that. So, yes, Miss Amos and Anna's been a pilot for a bit. Well, I did think that. And she's done flight school and working to complete in-air hours to apply for airlines. The new private pilot, as of the May the 4th, is our very own sweet Canadian friend who now lives in California. Of course, Tajali Smith. So, yes, indeed. And I'm just trying to recall when the last time we saw Tajali. I think, did she come over for Eurodance? It was a little while ago now. And Amy says, we haven't done Fever Dream, but Carl's No Time to Talk is a definite favourite at class. It's just fun. So thank you for sharing that with us too. So here we are from Fever Dream. We're now going to Jive All Night. Number 6 this week goes to, of course, Mark Fennell and Chris Godden with their fabulous Beginner Dance. So away we go.

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All the latest from a DJ life on the road in Europe.

So there we are indeed, Jive All Night. Now, Sue Bell, just because, of course, when we say lost earlier, I did missed about what your naughty nibble tonight. So haven't got much in, she says, but there was one piece of coffee and walnut cake left. So you've demolished that. And just commenting as well, she said, to be honest, I wasn't going to do Jive All Night. I looked at it, but it wasn't that appealing to me. However, I was at a Kings Hill weekend on Saturday, and the lovely Sandra Speck taught and played it, and I really liked it. The floor was packed too, and so it looks like it's going to be very popular indeed. I think it can be. We all, because we all are driven by tracks, don't we? We listen to a track and it's one of them, don't we? Think, oh, we really like that track, or you'd think, no, that's not for me. And I think sometimes if you hear the track and you think, no, that's not for me, you don't think, oh, I must go and look at the dance. But I've always said that over the years, it's amazing. It's always to do with choreography, I think, as well. So you might hear a track and think, no, okay, maybe not be for me. But when you get up and you learn a dance and it's choreographed so well and fits to a piece of music, you then actually can appreciate it. And that's happened to me on various things many times over the years, where I will be honest, I've turned my nose up and gone, oh no. as you get older, you're allowed to be a bit more selective, you're allowed to be a little bit more picky, but there's so many times where I've actually even passed where I've actually gone, oh no, and I've actually thought, god no, I absolutely detest that, and then got up, learned it, and actually it becomes a dance I actually really like. But there we are. So yeah, giving it a whirl. So get out there, Sue. It's time. You need to get there. You need to be out there jiving all night. So there we are then. So we've made it then, guys, into tonight's top five. Let's just find ourselves a corner table, shall we? Number five, it's Madison and the lovely Joe Thompson Zymanski. This is their intermediate level dance at number five this week.

They are loving the corner table, Noel, there in the chat room here. He says, I quite like the track, but so many other good dances to consider. Firstly, well, there is so many, but I quite like that. If you're wanting something smooth, then I'll go and have a look at that one. So where are we then? So, well, in terms of my first play of this, here on Line Dance Radio, because, of course, you just got the poll list last week from me. This is Simon Ward's new one, a new dance improver level called Opalite, coming at number four this week. Not surprised to see it here at number four on the teaching chart. So here we are for you, Taylor, you Swifties out there. Say one of our directors, at work is a Swiftie, indeed. So again, this is something that she'd enjoy if she danced.

So there we are there. Taylor Swift there, Oh Polite there from Mr. Simon Ward. Noel says, think that's going to be on your near soon teach list. That's quite popular. Well, it seems to be out there. It's definitely been taught or learnt. And Amy hasn't done it yet. And she says, sorry, Simon, I'm not a fan of Taylor. But no worries, I still love Simon and plenty of his choreography. This is it. You can't like everything. Sue says she taught Jive All Night in class, a class, you see, and they loved it. She said, I'm loving the track corner table and plan to do that soon. So, good to see what's on your teach list, what's out there. There's plenty of dancers, as we know, being released. And as I look down, the, say, the poll, all the dancers that come in excess, you know, every week now, there seems to be an excess of 100 entries of what people are doing out there. So, it's very interesting to see. Yeah, spoilt for choice, aren't we, really? Well, this one's come back into the chart and come straight back in at number three. So, these are all things that I always look for as well. So, we get a run of particularly, what I say, popular dancers, and we know they're being done. I do, when I'm out and about, and so you'd know that they are being the floor. But then something will go, and you think, right, is that it now? Is it those that have taught, is that it, you know? You've done it now, you've all taught it, you've learnt it, and that's it. And some of those dancers fade away, but there are ones that always seem to just reappear, and this being one of them. And it's probably no surprise with it being an absolute beginner dance, because of course, again, as I keep seeing new people, new classes, new absolute beginner dancers popping up here, there and everywhere, it's no shock to me that then something new will add a dance to the poll, because they have quite rightly so, they have just taught it, or if you're a new dancer, just learnt it. And of course, it's Gary Lafferty's Ziggy coming in at number three this week. Also, rather popular artist, Ziggy in the house. Quite a few choreographers now, using this artist's tracks. So away we go.

And there we go, number three, Ziggy. Now, I did actually say, who of those who've been dancing long enough, who've been around as long as I have in line dance, who remembers the dance? Now, I say original dance, Ziggy, obviously not to this, obviously not to that track. But yes, there was a dance many, many years ago we used to, which was called Ziggy. I don't know if anyone, yes, no, maybe, no, Jeff. Now, love this. Now, Sue, thank you for sharing with this with us, although I don't think your mother will be that impressed. Dave, I should tell you about Mother this week. Now, she's not a happy bunny, bless her. Now, for those of you who are not aware, so I have met Sue Bell's lovely, lovely mum. I met her in Skipton when I was hosting a Kings Hill event, but we'd heard all about Sue's mum's antics going to class. And her Bacardi, etc. But she says her top teeth are on a plate and they've broken. She says she reckons she was eating a soft donut when it broke. However, my niece who was there says she took it out to eat the donut and dropped it on the floor. So we had a trip to the dentist and he said it could be fixed. It came back and now she says she can't get it back in prop-

been teaching. We've most recently learned Sweet Portland Dreams, which of course we heard earlier. Rule My World from Chris Jacks and Kevin Formosa. Off the Track, Back to Me from Bradley Mather, and Disco Snails and Mediterranean Groove, Chris J. And we love this one. So there we are. Thanks, Amy. Thanks for letting us know what you've been doing as well. And yes, no, yeah, true. As people go away to events all weekend, see dancers, their teachers need to revisit these dancers as they get asked for teach. Yes, there is a thing with that, though. If you've already, as a teacher, you've put it out that you've taught it to your main classes, and you've done the 4 weeks, you're not allowed to post that back out just because you've just had to revisit it for the class. All levels of dancers, classes, beginner to intermediate, love this dance from Gary. Yes, well, we did it again. We danced it while we were in Southport. So we number two this week. Improver level dance from Mr. Rob Fowler. Well, this one certainly is, wherever we've gone, this one certainly is being done, and it's Wild West and Wicked. Here we are, DJ Tex.

So there we go. Wild West and Wicked there from Mr. Rob Fowler at number two. So what do you think made it to number one this week? Well, let's find out, and I can play it out before, of course, the whole list gets published on my Carrying Up the Line page to the world at large.

So this week we're staying with Mr. Rob Fowler. Mr. Rob Fowler's at number one this week with his higher beginner level dance called Rum Bum Bumba. So yes, here we are, made it to number one. Here we are, another track. Here we are from DJ Tex.

So there we are, guys. Rum Bum Bumba, they're number one this week on the teaching poll. So I still always laugh when I hear that. It just, I don't know why, it just reminds me of the film Puss in Boots, Antonio Banderas there. Oh dear me, so there we are, what a crack in their top 20 teach this week, so fabulous stuff indeed. So yeah, the list will go out on my Count Up the Line page, it's set to go out any minute now. And indeed, the new poll obviously was posted this morning out on Line Dancer Radio chat room and then posted out. So indeed, this week's teachers, please, please, obviously, get your entries in. Always looking forward to seeing what's happening, so what's going on on the dance floor. Be very intrigued to see what's being done over in Yorkshire next weekend, where I might say at the LDF event, what's popular, what's hot, what's not. As such, you're looking forward to the millions of requests probably that are going to come in. So there we are. So heading over then to what was bubbling under.

So bubbling under this week that just was out, I say, just out of the top 20. Well, this has become one of my current, my personal current favourites, because I got to learn this last weekend in Southport and taught by our fabulous Dee. This is Dee Musk Napier and Shelley Guichard's intermediate level dance called Look Beyond. It's a fab track, and indeed it's a fabulous piece of choreography as well. So it right up my street, as you know. Yep, of course, a nightclub coming your way.

So there we go, Look Beyond, the artist Zach Ray. But what an awesome track indeed. You're very welcome to those who have tuned SA again late on for our lovely Sinead. Thank you so much for coming and joining us tonight. Amy said that Rum Bum Bumba said, I think Steve Kavanagh has just taught that recently, and I'm loving it. From Noel there, bubbling under, dish it up, Dave. And Amy says, thanks for the great top 20. I have to head out and meet up with my best friend for a few hours of dancing. Why not? But I'll try and listen in the car. And have a good night, everyone. You have a great time out dancing, and we'll catch up with you very soon. So another one that was bubbling under, one I haven't physically seen as yet, but there it is. This one's an improver level dance from Gary Lafferty and Carl Harry Winson. And the dance is called Black Label. And the track comes from the band Midland.

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4: So, guys, there was a couple that were bubbling under, and of course, these were featured then. Some that were also in the poll. Next, to say the next couple of ones I've got for you. One I expected maybe to have seen in the top 20 this week, but it was to say, but still there nonetheless, so taking maybe a little bit of time to get out there. This is a higher intermediate level from Mr. Gary O'Reilly, and I looked at this one and I really loved the track here from Cheval Shepherd, and the dancer's called Keep Looking Up.

Awesome stuff that is, as Adrian would say. Yes, that's by Banana. That is, I love a good waltz, and that is such a fabulous track. Beautiful stuff indeed. Well, I must admit, noticed a lot of turns and spins in the dance, likely to have to modify for the non-turners in classes who get dizzy. But this is a great dance, one that's definitely on my to-do list. There's more appeal to me than probably it will to Blair. Blair is not into, say, Blair prefers the more upbeat, funky tracks as such. Although, I don't know if some of you saw, at the last week, at the LDF Challenge, we had the fabulous Janie Kunkel. Janie came, say, surprised. So I was amazed when she walked through the door on the Saturday. I was just absolutely stunned. But what a fabulous lady she is. And, of course, she's now one of the LDF ambassadors. And we had great fun with her over the course of the weekend. But she seems to be absolutely taken with Blair dancing heel-toe rodeo. And she filmed her and she put it out on Facebook saying the best heel-toe rodeo dancer I've ever seen. Because Blair likes to put in like a little heel click halfway through the dance. Yes, there we are. So one from Gary, but that's more my say. That's definitely one for me. What a great track. Now, obviously, Amy's left us now to go dancing, so she will be slightly annoyed with me now. But this was in last week's top 20 teach list, and it wasn't this week. But yes, they're still in the poll. And this is a new one from, of course, Mr. Darren Bailey. It's a higher improver level dance. The track comes from Dusty Black, and the dance is called Dust Off of Me.

Girl, don't mind this old truck. If I'm being honest, guess I just ain't had a reason to clean it up till tonight.

So there we are, two waltzes. Yes, absolutely spoiled for choice there. Honestly, God, I've got lots to learn. polls, say the new polls out, and of course tonight's list has gone up. So I'm just reading some comments here. But let me have a look at what have we got with Adrian. So Adrian says another gorgeous track, country two, Gary O'Reilly's Dance, and we're just enjoying Darren Bailey's Country Improver, Waltz Dust Off of Me. So you've done it too. Week two earlier this evening in class for us, and both played lots during, of course, your Country Love in Line show. Gary's dance, being a dancer's dance, will suit Jeff. Pencil turns, etc. It looks very graceful. So great. And then also, as I just head over to my Carrying Up the Line page as well, we've got so Gary Lafferty's just comment as well. He's put, wow, he's put, how the heck did Ziggy zoom back into the top three? And he's put, Hot Country Boy was a big hit for Michelle at Boogie Fest, and Run Run River was requested too and looks good. Opal Light and Sweet Portland Dreams both had lots of dancers up for them, and I've just taught both tonight, so we'll tick for next week's survey. So thank you, Gary, thanks for very much again. Love the feedback, because that's really what this show is all about, and I would like more of you to get involved involved in the show if you can. It's always good to get feedback from everyone. We all like an unbiased feedback. I can always give you my opinion on things, what I see, but it's great to hear from you guys out there what's happening, because that's what this is all about. That's why I enjoy doing the show. That's why you all convinced me to come back and do it for my sins. So I'm going to quickly play this one for you, because I don't want this to go unmissed. This is a great little improver dance from Hayley Wheatley. Hayley taught this again at the LDF Extreme Challenge workshop on the Saturday morning, and it's called Cup of Joy. Josiah Queen and Brandon Lake are your artists, but this was a cracking little dance, and you can put attitude into this. You can say on the run, on this sort of little run back, you can put a few little skips in there. There you go, there's my tip for tonight.

There we are. So I can recommend that. It's a cracking little dance that is from Hayley Wheatley as well. So look out for that. I don't think the Scrubbish has released the script yet. But again, do look out for it. Great fun. You can, I would say, a bit of a play around with that one and just enjoy yourself. Really, really great. So I'm going to finish tonight's show, guys, and I'm going to give probably the first of a tribute to, our very, very dear friend, Julie Carr. Obviously, last week, I could say wasn't with you. So I dedicate, I dedicate tonight's show to Julie. We are going to very, very sorely miss her, not just as a great dance teacher that she was, but as such a very, very great, genuine friend to us as a family. And you know, you can't always say you can probably count your genuine friends on one hand. And she just was with us, and her and of course her husband Colin. We had so much fun with them over the years, and we always used to chat privately a lot. We also had a mutual best, Julie's best friend. Lynn was somebody I used to work with, and a good friend of mine too. So I'm going to play out tonight's show with Julie's dance called Unburn All Our Bridges. So I'm going to leave you with some Josh Turner. Thank you very much, guys, for joining us. Joining me as ever. I'll be back with you, of course, next week, and give you a little, obviously, lowdown of what happens over the LDF Yorkshire Day. But until then, take care of yourselves. Happy dancing, happy listening. It's bye for me. Bye from me for now. And here we are. This is Unburn All Our Bridges. Good night, guys.

Welcome to the Positive Change Line Dancer Radio, the only station dedicated to line dance. The Sunday Chill. The Sunday Chill. Sundays, 5 to 7 p.m. Dim the lights, pour the wine, and relax with Michael. The Sunday Chill. The Sunday Chill.

Well, good evening, good morning, and good afternoon. Welcome to your Sunday chill. This is me, Michael Lynn, for Line Dancer Radio, at our new slot of 7 to 9 for all things smooth, gorgeous, and relaxing. And I might tickly cough. Don't know where I put this up. Kind of hot sweats, temperatures, really irritating cough, headache for the whole week. Really nasty if you catch it, so try and avoid it. Just keeping my fluids up and trying to get as much rest as I can, which is very difficult because I don't enjoy resting. I enjoy sleeping, but I just don't enjoy doing nothing. So here we go with the Sunday chill. We opened the show there with Kelsey Ballerina and Peter Pan. And there is a dance out to that by Matthew Signard called Peter Pan. Advanced Level Nightclub Tuesday from 2022. Keep it in the same year because it was a really good vintage. This is Big Wild and 6s to 9. This comes from Scott Blevings and Joe Toxasimansky West Coast Swing from 2022.

Oh, I love that one. So smooth. West Coast Swing from Joe Thompson's Diamansky and Scott Blevings. Sixes to Nines. Next up, one of my favourite voices of the 80s. This is Alison Moyet and Invisible. Amy Walker choreographed this dance called Invisible. And it is from 2009. It is a cha-cha-cha intermediate level. You also have an option by Leslie Clark as well called Feel Invisible. Here we go.

Oh, one of my all-time favourites there. Blue Sky from Mr. Niels Paulsen. Track is by Emily West and Keith Urban, and it's from 2010. Oh my God, it just builds and builds. And then when you add the double turn flourish when you get past wall two, it's just divine, darlings, divine. Okay, we're going to a Julian Neve dance that I loved, but it just disappeared. I think it was pre-COVID, so it kind of got lost because of that. This is Bloodstone from 2018. Track is by Guy Sebastian.

Oh, Bloodstone there from Never First Out Judy House, track by Guy Sebastian. One, I absolutely adored that dance. Okay, right. We're going to go to something a little bit more up to date. And just keeping the usual flow, the usual gorgeousness and the calmness that we all love, love, love, love, love. This comes from Gary O'Reilly, and this is Beautiful Scars. It's a waltz from 2024. Alicia Reed is the artist, and the track is beautiful.

Oh, beautiful scars from Gary O'Reilly. Going to a classic song now. This is Sealed With A Kiss from Jason Donovan. Choreographed in 2007 by Winnie Yu. She used to run the website. I've forgotten its name now. Like Yahoo. Not Yahoo, but yeah, I remember what it was called, but it'll come to me. A fabulous kind of really, it was before really Coppernob and all the big sites, and this was the site to be. Yippee. And yeah, massive it was at the time. So this is Sealed With A Kiss, Improver Level Cha-Cha-Cha from 2007.

Oh, fabulous there. That is Shea McKeever and Rebecca Lee's The Scientist. It's a cover of the Coldplay track, this time by Tyler Ward and Lindsay Stirling, the violinist. That came out at Newcastle Newland. It just kind of disappeared, really. I think it was too kind of soft and gentle amongst all the far and ups at the moment. But yeah, really, really big heavy hitter, and then it just vanished faster. So shame, really, but really beautiful, beautiful track and beautiful dance. I just love all the space in it. Okay, right. I'm quickly going back to the chat. Let me just have a look. We have a few all with us, so welcome, welcome. Good evening to Tanya McDonnell White. How are you doing, my beautiful lady? Ashley Sims-Reese and Fiona Edwards and Susan Feynman. Welcome, welcome, everybody. Okay, next up, oh, we've got one from... I've just had that one. There we go. This is from Dan McKerney, and it's called Way Up High. It is from 2011. The track is by Charlene Serraria, and it's called Wherever You Will Go. The dance, Way Up High, High Intermediate Nightclub Two-Step from 2011.

Oh, absolutely beautiful there. Charlene Serrero with Wherever You Will Go. And the dance there comes from the fabulous Dan McKerney. Okay. We've now got one that is from, a bit more modern. This is from Yvonne Anderson from Scotland. And it is Birds of a Feather. This is by, the track is by Billie Eilish, or Eilish. And it's an absolute beginner level dance from 2024. Love this track.

Welcome back there. So that one we just heard there was Sharks. Absolutely love that one by Julia Wetzel from 2022, and the track is by Imagine Dragons. Okay, right. I hope you're all doing really well. We've got about 15 minutes of this first hour. And next up, we're going to go with a bit of liquor talking. This comes from Madison Glover. It is from Don Louie, the track, and this is an intermediate level dance. Love this track.

0: Oh, Liquor Talking. Absolutely loved that one from Madison Glover and a massive hit for her. Okay, right. Next up we have for you one from Mr. Fred Whitehouse and JP Madge. This is Flying Angels, doing really well for them. The track is Grace George and this is Angels, the acoustic cover of the Robbie Williams track.
1: I said I'm waiting. Does an angel contemplate my fate? Do they know?

absolutely beautiful Angels acoustic version, Flying Angels there from JP Madge and Fred Whitehouse. Do check that out. Going with a classic now from 2000, this is Chili Cha Cha by A.T. Kinson. Who remembers this one? Intermediate level track by Jessica J. Oh, Chili Cha Cha.

Chili Cha Cha by A.T. Kinson. We're going smooth now with Pixie Lott and Cry Me Out. The dance comes from Melanie Jacobson. This is a rolling eight from 2009 Advanced Level.

Oh, there you have Cry Me Out there from Melanie Jacobson. Okay, so we're at about the halfway point of our show, so time for you to have those reminders of shows that you really, really will enjoy. There really is something for everybody.

Sorry there, nothing seems to be working for what I was wanting to do, but hey-ho, we'll still keep on playing. So yeah, like I said, there really is something that everyone online does. So this is going to be your break, and we'll be back with some more amazing tracks and dances and stuff for you to enjoy. Here we go.

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Welcome back to the second half of the Sunday Chill with me, Michael Lynn for Line Dancer Radio. Yes, this is your show dedicated to all the smooth and gorgeous and chilled music. A chance for you to catch your breath and just take some time out for yourself. We open the second half of the show there with California King. That comes from Debbie Rushton. She was McLaughlin then. Beautiful track by Rihanna there. High intermediate level nightclub two-step. Okay, we're going to go with a little bit of a, where are we here? This is a Rolling Eight. It comes from Simon Ward and Linda McCormack. This is the Diva of All Divas, Mariah Carey. And this is Vision of Love. I absolutely, of course, everybody knows me, knows that I am a huge Mariah Carey fan. And oh, it goes without showing any opportunity to play her. I don't need an excuse. So this is, oh, so beautiful. And it's iconic. It's just, oh, single-handedly one of the best music records ever. And yeah, it goes just down. Here we go.

Oh, there we go. The Queen of All Queen. That's Vision of Love by Simon Ward and Linda McCormack. Keeping It Gorgeous. This is doing really well for them, and it's still not out, which is a real shame because the dance is beautiful and everyone needs to be doing this. This is On This Hill from Roy and Fiona Hadassah-Brotto, and the track is by Sienna Sparrow, Die on This Hill.

is mine. Oh, classic there from Karen Headley. That is Dangerous Liaisons from 2004. Really, really old. Beautiful dance there. West Coast Swing, Brandy and Monica. Okay, Hedy McAdams, who did the dance Strawberry Wine, also did an amazing cha-cha-cha to Amy Winehouse's Back to Black. And this dance is called Back to Black Intermediate Cha-Cha-Cha from 2015.

Oh, absolutely gorgeous. Love it. Okay, next up we've got Stephen Rodriguez and The Letter. This is Gregory Davois and Jessica Camps and The Letter, Advanced Level Waltz from 2025.

Oh, beautiful stranger there from Gary O'Reilly. A dance that I don't think gets enough attention, and I absolutely love it. This is Double Back by JP Madge, Tim Johnson, and Fred Whitehouse. Choreographed in 2021. The track is by D-Nice, and this sounds like how I imagine Michael Jackson would sound if he was still alive with us today.

Oh, love that. No Plans for Love. And that is Double Back from JP, Fred and Tim Johnson. Right, okay. And next up I have for you, this is going to be Smoke and Mirrors from Joey Warren. I was obsessed with this. It was released at one of the Strictly Stokes, when it was at Stoke, back in 2010. And I loved this.

Welcome back there. That was Desire by Craig Bennett from 2004, track by Kylie Minogue. Oh, yes, indeed. From that one, from that gorgeous kind of breathy sexual voice, we're going to go to something a bit more angsty. This is Pink and Perfect. This might be the dirty version. Just bear with me a second. Blah, blah, blah, blah. We are after Watershed, actually. So this is, the track is by Pink, like I said. And the dance comes from Guyton Monday. May-

0: Oh, the lovely voice of John Denver there.
1: We're here to help you chill.
0: And that was Annie's Song, which the dance You Fill Up My Senses comes from Alan Birchall. Right, we've got about 8 minutes left. Oh, so where I want to go with this one, because I love it. This is Garth Brooks and the Red Strokes. I wrote a dance out to this called Moonlight on Canvas. It wasn't very good, but the track is really great. So, and it's by iconic Garth Brooks, and this comes from 2005.

Oh, I'm getting all nostalgic over that one. Oh, gorgeous. That is A Moonlight on Canvas. The dance for me, like I said, wasn't very good, but we need to write the rubbish ones in order to be able to get better and write the good ones. So every dance that I've ever written, or that every choreographer I'm sure has written, they all say it's about growth and it brings you through to that space where you're a better choreographer. So it's, I couldn't have got to the dances where I am now if it wasn't for those kind of not so great ones. But the track is so awesome. That is Garth Brooks and the Ridge Strokes. We've got a little bit of time left, so we've got time for one more. This is going to be The Fall by Rachel McEnany-White, and the track is by Cody Johnson. Intermediate Level Nightclub Two-Step.

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1: All right, guys, that comes to the end of our show. I just want to say thank you for tuning in. It means the world to me. And thank you for chilling with me here on The Sunday Chill. If you need anything, just reach out. We're only at the end of a message. Stay safe. Look after yourself. And there'll be no show for me next coming Sunday because I will be in France. It's Southern France at Festiline. So can't wait to see you all very soon. Take care and much love. Bye-bye.

You stumble through your days, got your head hung low, your sky's a shade of gray. Like a zombie in a maze, you're asleep in

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1: Well, good evening, or good morning, good afternoon, depending on whereabouts you are in the world, and whether you're listening to myself live on Mixcloud or Catch Up. How are we all doing? Hopefully you have all had a fabulous week, and you can head on over to the Line Dancer Radio chat room on Facebook and tell me all about it. And of course, what do you have planned for this weekend? I want to know everything, and I'll do my best to fill you in with little bits and pieces that have been going on with myself. I know most of you will probably know the ins and outs of my week by now, because not much has changed, but still, I'll let you know things anyway. Huge shout out to each and every one of our DJs, as always, keeping us entertained throughout the week. Something for everyone, I do hope. And another fantastic All Request show. Thank you once again, Adrian. And of course, to each and every one of you sending those requests his way. I do love listening, because you just never know what you're going to get, which is always a good surprise. So much appreciated for my Trisha Yearwood track. As I listened to out the other week, and I was like, yep, that's going on my requests, Adrian, here we go. So sometimes you just never know where those requests are inspired from, but honestly, even if you're out shopping and you hear something and you go, do you know what, I'd like to hear Adrian play that, ping him a message. It doesn't matter where you are, where you're inspired by, send those requests over, because I'm the one that benefits. Don't know about any of you, I'm like, oh, this is awesome. Listening to Alan Jackson with The One You're Waiting On, and happy memories of that song, and the dance. My Tuesday night class loved it, and it was always put the brakes on dance. We all have different names, don't we? We have nicknames for dances. That's how they remembered that one. It was the put the brakes on dance. So yeah, things like that, and takes us on a nice trip down memory lane. So please do keep those requests coming. But what have I got lined up for you? Well, I have 2.5 hours of tracks that I haven't been able to find any dances to. Please feel free to correct me if you know otherwise, especially from this show. I did my final checks around about 4 hours ago, but yesterday was my infusion, and we all know that for like 24, 48 hours afterwards, I can be a little bit head foggy. I've suffered quite a bit this time around. It took 3 nurses, 5 attempts to cannulate me, which is never a good sign. I've been quite nauseous. Sometimes I wish it was better if you were actually physically ill, but no, just the feeling of nausea, and I'm like, ugh, and then the brain fog, which is never good. But I have done the checks and redone the checks just in case, but I would highly always recommend anyway. We know that dances are released all the time, and the line dance world that never sleeps. So you just never know. But if choreography isn't your thing and you just want to sit back, relax, have some drinks and nibbles, treat yourself, we have a weekend fast approaching, so why not? And hopefully just enjoy the music that I have lined up for you. Most of it is country. Those that don't quite fall into it, hopefully it's just a bit of easy listening, nothing too strenuous for us. And if there's any that you do particularly like the sound of and you'd like to hear more from, please just drop me a message and I will do my very best to see if I can find more songs from them. Okay, I do have some quiz questions lined up. I may be just changing things up just a little with the type of questions. Have any of you come across Ditloids? I think that's how you pronounce it, which I really enjoy, I've got to say. These are the ones that I personally like. So for me, for those of you who don't necessarily know what that is, I will give you an example. So the example I'm going to give is the number 26 is equal to L in the A. So that is what your diploid is. So that is 26 is L in the A. So that would be 26 letters in the alphabet. So we get the general gist of it. Have we done these before? Are we comfortable with them? So I've got several of those lined up for you, as well as some of the riddles. But of course, I'm going to kick things off with music, because that is what we are here for, as well as the jibber jabber. I know Lou will be going, no, I'm here for the jibber jabber as well. I want jibber jabber on Jenny's jukebox. So I'm going to kick things off with a track from Alexander Clark, and this is Front Row Seat. Have you ever had a front row seat at a theatre performance, a show, a concert? It's electric, isn't it?

That was Alexander Clark there with Front Row Seat. I've been fortunate enough to go to quite a few theatre productions and been on the front row. But my two big things with concerts have got to be second row from the front at Country to Country, in one of the first couple of years that it came over down in London, which was amazing. And Dierks Bentley came over and was on one of the seats across the aisle from me. I was like, okay, biggest regret not being able to get a clear enough picture because it was also blurry because it was so close and moving. I was like, okay. However, I did treat myself and had a backstage experience with meet and greet with Leanne Rimes, and the seats were front row with my friend, which was an incredible experience, that's for sure. So yeah, I mean, it doesn't really matter where you are, you soak up the atmosphere and it is incredible. There is just something magic though, and when you can see, like with Leanne Rimes, partway through the show she took her shoes off, knelt down, and she did a beautiful rendition of Hallelujah, and the intimacy when she was looking at you in the front row singing was just magical, and you're just transported. You are in that moment with her. Honestly. So if anybody has had an experience like that, then I envy you, because it's just the most incredible thing. I know that there's been a few people go and see Carly Pearce last night as well, and the experience of meeting people. Now, Carly Pearce was one of the ones at Country to Country that came up into the boxes and walked around. So we were like, oh, Carly Pearce is in box such and such. We were like, ah, hi. Really, really bizarre. Almost like when you're in Nashville, because over in Nashville, they don't have press. They are not allowed to follow the artists around. So they walk. Like, I can only comment when I've been there through CMA Fest, but they walk along the streets just like everybody. I don't know why that is such a shock, because obviously they need to go from one place to another, and they have feet, they're capable of walking. So, but it's just like, oh, there's Blake Shelton, and you kind of do a double take because you don't expect them to just walk past you on the street on Broadway. And it's like, oh, okay. And like, we'd watched Lauren Elena performing, and then the next thing we know, I'm walking around the block and she's there. And I'm like, she's on, this is going to sound really bad, she's on a street corner on some steps. And she just started singing and performing to people that were passing by. I was like, oh my God, wow. So yeah. Absolutely. I love our country artists. They are amazing. And I just went completely off on a tangent, so I do apologize. All right, I'm going to play a couple more tracks and then I will give you some more like riddles dealt with to have a brain teasing evening. So Diploids, not Deltoids, Diploids. There we go. So I'm a little bit biased towards this next artist, fairly new for me, but I have absolutely fallen in love with Safe Guarantee, hence being inspired to choreograph. And I'm very, very honored that Class are enjoying that at the moment as well. So I wondered what else there was out there from him. So this is Jacob Lewis singing Promise.

a bit different to Safe Guarantee, but one I'm enjoying nonetheless. That was Jacob Lewis and singing Promise. Okay, a couple more before I start teasing those brains of yours, shall we say, and I will be heading on into the chat. I know there's a couple that have joined me in there as well, so thank you so much. Up next, Carter Faith, and this is Cowboys and Dreamers.

0: Carter Faith there with Cowboys and Dreamers. I'm really enjoying her song at the moment, Betty. But there's dances, so I can't play that one, unfortunately. Really, really catchy. I've enjoyed that in the car. I was like, oh, I've got to remember to look. And then I did. And I was like, oh, I can't play it. So I opted for another one of her songs that currently I can't find dances to. So yeah, as I say, that was Cowboys and Dreamers. So Helen and Reagan, do we have the bed fully made now? Are we here? Are we all ready for some of the questions coming your way? I'm going to play Tiger Lily Gold, Country and Midwestern, and wait for you to let me know if you are all set for those riddles and brain teasing. Let's see how quick we can be this evening, morning, or afternoon, depending where you are.
1: It's country.

Aggie Lily Gold there with Country and Midwestern. So now I've had listeners say that they've taken me in to the shower with them and that they've had a bath listening to me. I have a couple that are all tucked up, snuggly cutched in bed already. So thank you very much to Helen and Reagan. And our lovely Rosie is in bed as well. So hopefully you can stay with us just for a little bit and I don't send you off to sleep too quickly. I have been told that I can do that with my voice, so maybe I need to not talk too much. Chloe is back from class and with us. She's not long got in, but she's listening whilst packing because they are off to Gateway for a crazy weekend. Live music, games, country music, dancing. It's going to be amazing. And I'm going to be stuck doing overtime. I know I volunteered to do that, but you know, no, there's so much going on and loads are going to Gateway. Anne has her social tomorrow night as well. But yeah, overtime it is for me. Now I'm allowed to do it again. So making the most of it while I can. So, all right. I gave you an example not too long ago of the Dit Lloyd. So how about this one? So the example was 26 L in the A. Okay, so that was 26 L in the A, which is 26 letters in the alphabet. So that is the way that the quiz is starting this evening. So I'm going to keep it nice and simple while we get our mindset into these. So the next one is 60. So that is 60 M in an H. So 60 M in a H. So let me know what you think that could possibly be. I've got a few people to say hello to as well in the chat room. So thank you very much. Lou is already with us. How are we doing? I know it was a dedicated early start for you tuning in to Adrian. I hope you and Joan are both doing okay. Monica is saying good evening, listening in for a short while. Thank you so much. Hopefully you're okay before you're heading off into the front room to join your other half. So thank you very much. I've got a nice essay from Jan, bless your heart. She's like, good evening, morning, Jenny and fellow listeners, tuning in for some great country music and company. Sorry I missed your show last week, but I'm here today. I've had a bit of a down week though, as Mother's Day and my sister's birthday were both a couple of days apart. I know, God bless you, but you know we are always here for you if you want to pick me up. But I'm all good now. Had both my flu and COVID injections this week, so a little bit sore with your arms. Yeah, I know that feeling. So hopefully you'll feel the benefits of that though over the next couple of days. Not much on this weekend though. I'm having a facial and a massage tomorrow. Ooh, check you out being spoiled. So I'm looking forward to that. As a friend of mine has her own business, a beauty therapy, I feel that she may need to franchise over here into the UK. That would be very beneficial. And she gave me a voucher for my birthday, so I'm using it now. Don't blame you at all. Oh, and one more thing. I'm going to be a nan for the third time as my son dropped a bomber during the week. Not a literal one for anybody listening, just in case. Due in December. A massive congratulations to you. How exciting. Hey, and I've got Suzanne with us. How are you? She's listening in, saying hi to everybody, chatting. She's like, chatting and listening together is a no-go at the moment, so I can listen and don't chat or chat and don't listen. Oh, well, listen, it's fine. It's not a problem. I'd rather you be with us. loving the gifts as well. Hey, girl. Hey, girl, don't bother me. Why is that coming to my head? I don't know. Lou is saying, I'm neither in the shower or in bed. Just saying. Thank you very much. But we join you for coffee, don't we? We have like a coffee date. It's all good. It's all good.
Right, I'm going to let you just ponder over that. I have had a couple of answers in already. So thank you very much for the 60M in a H. But I'm going to let you listen to the next song and then I will reveal all. Not literally, I'll just reveal the answer. Daxlyn Velo is going to be singing Cold Nights Calling.

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1: There's no place I'd rather be.
2: Yes, it is that time all over again. Adrian's request show has concluded for this week. So he needs you to send, he needs you to send those requests over to him. If you have favourite songs, favourite dances, send them his way. I've got, I don't know whether we're happy or whether we're kind of like, oh, that was a bit easy. But we're like, nice, easy one to start with indeed. So the 60 M in a H is correct. All of you who have messaged, whether in the game chat, the private messages or chats on Facebook. So well done. It is 60 minutes in an hour indeed. Well, Helen, you're just going to have to complete the task really, really quickly and move on to the next one. Oh, love it. Lou is saying, with the early start on Friday, yes, it's Friday here. I've already had 4 cups of coffee and need to slow down a wee bit. Oh, bless you. I have an early start as well. We're basically at 25 to 11 Thursday evening here, and my alarm will go off at 4:45 Friday morning, and I will be in work for 6 a.m., which is so mean. 6 a.m. starts when I don't finish the show until 12:30 here anyway, and then all the after show work as well. So I don't tend to get much more than 3 hours sleep from the Thursday night to Friday. But I've got lower limb clinic after work as well tomorrow. It's like, oh my goodness. But it's all worthwhile. I'm starting to feel some improvement. Like the few exercises that they've given me, very specific to my ankle, seem to be making a difference. I'm absolutely battering them, doing them at home. And like last week, both my personal physio that I see separately and the physio that oversees the lower limb clinic both said they could see a difference with how I was walking, which is positive. So they gave me more. I was like, excellent, thanks very much. Which I've kind of felt. I felt the impact of the different exercises all the way up. So like my calves, my hamstring, my quads and my glutes are feeling the new exercise. All on my left side. My right side's like, yeah, we can do this. It's not a problem. My left side is like, what are you doing to us? Oh, okay. This is for the greater good. All right. We'll work with you on it. So yeah, I'm looking forward to being back at Lower Limb Clinic tomorrow. So we will see. All right. I'm going to keep going with the deltoids. I would keep wanting to say deltoids. So if I happen to slip up at any point and say deltoids, it's a diploid. That's what I mean anyway. So you said that that one was a little bit too easy. So what about this one? 12 S of the Z. There you go. That is your next deltoid. There we go. Diploid. There we go. So 12 S of the Z. And you can have a listen to Brooke Lee singing Praying in Bars.

Brooklyn there with Praying in Bars. Why do I get the feeling that there may be some more religious people if that was something of a thing? Yeah, there we go. Brooklyn. It was a new name that that's piqued my interest. I was like, ooh, okay, I haven't come across a Brooklyn yet. So yeah, I'm enjoying listening. So I will see if I can find some more from her. Did we get that one? How did we get on, Reagan? Yeah, did we get the 12S of the Z? I'm Aquarius. Don't know about anybody else. It is 12 signs of the zodiac. Rosie, well done to you. Straight in there with that as well. Does it help actually typing it out? She's really good. She puts it in the chat so that everybody can join in as well. So I'm like, okay. And I do think sometimes it's easier when you see it written down rather than hearing it. But yeah. 12 signs of the zodiac. That was that one for you. All right. I'm going to ask Reagan a very separate question to everybody else. So, is peaked at the ready? I want to know if you know and how you know if you know. There's a reason for asking that question. What color is emerald? There you go. So that is specifically for Reagan, who's possibly my youngest listener right now at 9 years old. But she did know minutes in an hour. So well done to you. Little clever clogs there. So what about one for some of our older than 9 years old? Mentally, I'm not, so I still fall into that category. You can have another Ditloid. This is 12K of the RT. There you go. So the Ditloid is 12K of the RT. I feel like there needs to be a C at the end of that one, RTC, but there really isn't. It's just K of the RT. And I will let you listen to Jordan Riley, Still Got It.

Jordan Riley there singing Still Got It. And it doesn't seem to matter what type of quiz questions I pose your way. You have most definitely still got it. quite a few of you straight in with that. The 12K of the RT. Absolutely. 12 nights of the round table. Reagan was straight in with green for what colour is emerald. And the reason that I was asking if you knew how you knew was I always think of the Emerald City in Wizard of Oz. And I can picture the green emeralds there. And they're also saying about Wicked. But Helen's like, no, we haven't seen Wicked yet. So that was the only reason that I was asking why. I'm going to give you a two-part question, Mrs. This is my little superstar who was my storyteller with potatoes, which was fabulous. So really easy, I hope, first question, but it's two parts. If you freeze water, what do you get? And what temperature is it that happens at? There you go. So the first one you might be like, oh, I know this one. Then the little sneaky second part. So if you freeze water, what do you get? This is like a little educational thing, isn't it, that's going on? She's like, I was going to bed. I was just going to sit back, relax and listen. But yes, do we know what temperature that happens at? And for my diploids, what about this one? Six, that is your number, six. W of H the E. It's so weird looking at it like that, saying it this way. So six, W of H the E. Okay, so there is. How have we got into this with the show? Anyway, I get people asking, so I'm presuming that we are enjoying these little snippets in between the songs as we go. And I'll tell you now, time flies by for sure. So up next, Austin Lane is going to be singing Radio Rockin'. Think you can guess what drew me to this one, and I will let you have a think of those answers.

Austin Lane there singing Radio Rockin'. So Reagan, well done. You definitely get ice when you freeze water. And just for a little bit, get ice when you freeze water. And just for a little bit of extra information, it happens.

right? And my 12W of H the E is 12 wives of Henry the Eighth. How many of you could name all of the wives? Definitely one for the history book, that's for sure. But yes. Oh, very, very clever. I've got to say that. Lou was like 6 kilowatts of voltage electricity. But yeah, 12 wives of Henry the Eighth. And knowing what they all kind of... what happened to each and every one of them. There's a rhyme, isn't there? I can't remember what it was. Oh my goodness. Yeah, there used to be a rhyme to be able to remember, but that's testing my brains too much right now, that's for sure. Okay, up next, Cody BB, just because I want to say BB. It's B-E-E-B-E. BB, Cody BB, BB. Sorry, simple things do amuse me. And this is My Way Out.

That's Cody Beebe with My Way Out. And Leanne has joined us as well. Well, good evening to my little superstar from Tuesday night. 1 week off, she bounds back in, looking very refreshed after a wonderful week away in the sun. And I absolutely beasted them. They learnt pot of gold. They flew through everything that we've been doing. And I was looking at the time. They're getting quite good now. but this also kind of gives things away that they're ready for more, because they were paying attention to like my looks and

0: being quizzical and kind of looking at the time, and they were like, we could tell she was looking at the clock and working out whether we could fit something in. So I did Pot of Gold because it's kind of been on my radar anyway, and I was like, yeah, let's do it. Oh my goodness me, they absolutely smashed it. I was so impressed with everybody with learning Pot of Gold. Yes, Rosie. Yeah, there's an oldie. I still can still cover the oldies. An absolute classic, that's for sure. So yeah, I'm super proud. And if that's how you're going to dance after you've been away for a week, then as much as I would miss you, please feel free to do that more often, because it was epic. She was exhausted. So was many of them. Bless them. Okay. So I believe I have my lovely Reagan with us just for a little bit longer. So let's make this. I'm going to involve you with the Diploid, and I'm fully expecting you to be the fastest to answer this one. It's very short and sweet. Absolutely love this film, I have to say. So Reagan, you've got to beat... is it Nan, Grandma, Gran, sorry, to the punch on this one. You've got to be the quickest to answer this. It is 101 D. Go. and for everybody else, let's have a think of this one. 26 M in a M. So yeah, grams, there we go, thank you. So 26 M in a M. So that is Mike in a mic, to say it phonetically, because Lou's not quite hearing the letters correctly. So there we go. But everybody can participate in the 101 D. And then for everybody else as well, 26 M in a M. So, all right. What do I have up next for you? Oh, I love this track. It comes from Spencer Crandall, and it is Easier By Now. Jingle first.
1: Tune in. Ooh, every Monday, Rosie, well 3 done. PM to 4 PM UK time, here on Line Dancer Radio, for Big Dave's Classic Playlist. An hour of awesome dances, more than 5 years old, dances that still fill the floor. All those wow memories that we

Oh, I do love that one. Spencer Crandall there with Easier By Now. How cool is that? Nice cheeky little giggling away, I believe, with 101D. It is 101 Dalmatians. What a great film it is. And a very iconic villain with Cruella de Vil. But I love Dalmatians. They're so cool. Right. So hopefully we're going to send you off into a wonderful Disney dreamlike sleep. And I'm going to squeeze this one in. So this is very specifically for me and Reagan, because I've played this before. I love this version of it. It's Brent Morgan. A huge fan of listening to his voice, and we're just going to wind things down just a little bit for Reagan, who has had a bit of a late night with the Grams. But thank you so much for wanting to stay over, tuning in and listening and participating in those quiz questions. So here is my little Disney tribute to you, coming from Brent Morgan. If we like The Little Mermaid, hopefully you're going to like this. This is Kiss the Girl.

short and sweet. And I think that was enjoyed more by the adults. Brent Morgan there singing Kiss the Girl. Rosie, I love this song. Not heard that version. No, I know. Brent Morgan, really, really soft. He's done some incredible covers. If you like the voice, one of his that I love, believe it or not, is Guns N' Roses' Sweet Child of Mine. It's a fab cover of that and a fab version. So yeah, Leanne's enjoying that one as well. I love this song, love the film. The Little Mermaid is in my top three. Beauty and the Beast, Aladdin and Little Mermaid. They are my top favourite Disney films. Chloe, you were on about the song before. That was the Spencer Crandall one, The Easier By Now. Bit more of the polka feel. Yep. See, we're all raving about the Brent Morgan one. It's like, yeah, a bit of Kiss the Girl. love it. So Helen, was that when you're saying, oh, I'll look for that, is that the Sweet Child of Mine or is that just listening to that version again? Because I can play the Sweet Child of Mine one later, not a problem. and the Ditloid for the 12M in an M. Yep, it is 12 miles in a marathon. My friend who did the London Marathon in just over 5 hours. She then went away for 5 days and is straight back into training and working shifts as a paramedic. Unbelievable. So crazy. All right, let's get through some tracks and then I will see what else riddle-wise I have for you. So what have I got? Because I just snuck that one in. Okay, Josie Clark now, and this is Polaroids.

Josie Clark there with Polaroids. I'm way behind time, but we're having fun, so it doesn't matter. But let's have our back-to-back. I'm going to play you Zach McPhee with Moment Like That. And I am going to play it. It's the Brent Morgan version of Sweet Child of Mine.

He's just got a voice that is so easy to listen to. That was Brent Morgan singing Sweet Child of Mine. Yes, okay, the original from Guns N' Roses, you can't really beat. It is an absolutely iconic, legendary song. But I do think that that is a very, very easy to listen to, very pretty version of the song. So yeah, I'm a bit of a fan of Brent Morgan, if you can't tell. All right, I'm going to give you a couple of songs and then I will switch up the questions. Ryan Evans is going to be singing Young Enough.

0: all Mondays at 9 p.m. UK time, it's time to carry on up the line with Dave Morgan. Yes, get ready for your top 20 teach of the week. Get on Dave's poll and let us know what you've been up to in your classes.
1: Oh, matron.
0: Yes, it's the show where it all goes on.
1: Oh, shut your face.
2: Oh, that reminds me, I need to vote. I did Sweet Portland Dreams with my second class. So first class had the absolute classic with Pot of Gold. They're getting a real backfill. We're doing like Walk the Line, Beethoven's Boogie, Islands in the Stream, now started Pot of Gold. So yeah, getting a real backfill of the absolute classics. And then, I say, the intermediate advanced, we had Niels down here in Aberavon a couple of weekends ago, and it was one of his teachers. I'm waiting for the other one to be released because I really like that one. But I did enjoy Sweet Portland Dreams. Don't tell anyone, but it's probably my favourite Portland dance. We've had Portland Char and Portland Dance Floor, and now we've had a Sweet Portland Dreams. But yeah, so I've enjoyed the others, don't get me wrong, but this one is probably my favourite. The choreography and the music just work really, really well. I enjoy it, I've got to say. And it seemed to go down quite well in class. So not too strenuous. It's a nice, easy intermediate, middle of the road. Enough to think about, but not too much to think about, if that makes any sense whatsoever. All right, a couple more tracks and I'm going to go hunting for what riddle I can send your way next. So Ashley McBride. I'm a little bit early, but this is her singing 10 to Midnight.

Oh, Ashley, I've arrived with 10 to midnight. Lou, you did, I know, when you've written that, it kind of made me think you did say, as part of Adrian's show, because he did play the track, that you'd also did Sweet Portland Dream. So you learned that last night. So that would be Thursday night for you, because you're in Friday already, isn't it? And I absolutely love it. Haven't even bothered to learn the others, but this one just hit all my yes buttons. I agree. They say that it is. I've done the others and I've got no issues with them, but this one is probably my favourite of the Portland series, shall we say. One that I'm really looking forward to getting into class, because I'm a little bit biased on the track, is from Fred and JP, which is Flying Angels. I can no longer play the song, which is bittersweet. I'm glad there is now a dance to it, but it means that I can no longer play it. So that's now passed off to Adrian. You can get away with playing that one for sure. So that will be on the cards coming soon to class. I have said that next week they won't have anything new. I can't get through everything that I want to. We've had a few weeks now where I've missed doing the fall, and we'd worked really hard to do Don't Let the Sun Go Down as a recap, ready for Neil's being in Aberavon, and haven't managed to get that in. So yeah, maybe a week or two. I'm not going to hold myself to two, but definitely next week, nothing. We'll see how we get on. And it's run up to Eurodance next month. And yeah, there's just so many dances. We've got so many very, very talented choreographers. Just not enough days in the week with time for classes to get everything in. We have our lovely Jill joining us in the chat room as well. Bless you. She's saying, good evening, Jenny and my country music friends, back from dance class and here to listen to the end. Thank you so, so much. Hopefully you enjoyed class. I know you will have done. So hopefully wind down now with us. So it is riddle time for you. Until I am measured, I am not known. Yet how you miss me when I have flown. What am I? Until I am measured, I am not known. Yet how you miss me when I have flown. What am I? And you can have another Diploid. This is the one that I love because it's what got me into these type of questions in the first place. So 147 is a MB in S. So Lou, that is M for Mike, B for Bravo, and S for Sierra. So 147 is MB in S. Mike, Bravo, Sierra. They are your letters. All right. So what do I have coming your way now? It comes from Ashes and Arrows. And this is It's All Right.

That was Ashes and Arrows singing It's All Right. So how did we get on? Yes, the 147 is a maximum break in snooker. I've had the absolute pleasure of seeing that live in a semi-final at the Crucible. It was amazing to see. Was it semi-finals or quarterfinals? It might have been quarterfinals. But they literally had everybody go so quiet. It was brilliant. And then with the last ball, I'm sat there with Dad, and he just shouts, "It's easy." Shh. So yeah, but absolutely fabulous. So 147 is maximum break in snooker, and your riddle that was, until I am measured, I am not known yet how you miss me when I have flown. I refer to it flying on a regular basis on a Thursday evening, Friday morning for some of you. It is, of course, time. They say it flies when you're having fun. But I absolutely love being with each and every one of you Thursdays into Fridays. And so thankful for your support, not only with us, myself, but throughout the week with each of the shows and the station as a whole. It really does mean so much. And as you can see, there's some changes that are happening. Love the fact that we are the official station for the LDF. Amazing seeing the Dawn Till Dust Till Dawn. There we go. Dust Till Dawn. It's the film. There we go. And the amount of money that was raised in Southport last weekend, amazing, amazing. I wish I was fit enough to be able to do it. So maybe they'll do it again when I'm back on full fighting form. Getting there, definitely getting there. It's just time. I think I was ready for 4 to 6 months. I was not ready for 6 to 12. And it's like, okay, but I wasn't ready for the ankle injury as well. So yeah, slightly frustrating, but yeah, amazing. Okay, let's keep going loose. Like, dang, I had that book posted in the wrong chat. It's okay, it's fine. Let's play some tracks because, as I've just said, time is flying by and I'm into my last 50 minutes and I have so many more tracks that I want to play for you. So this is Smithfield next with Let You.

That was Smithfield with Let You. I'm going to let you listen to some tracks before throwing a next question your way. So Spencer Crandall, this is lovely. It's called My Mother. This is Sherry's song.

0: That was Spencer Crandall there with My Mother, Sherry's song, something I'm pretty sure most people can relate to. Carrie, how are we doing? Hopefully you're okay. I'm listening to that. And you have got one of your friends going through a bit of a rough time, but definitely going to be the one fighting and pulling through the other side, especially having you by her side. She is very, very lucky to have you, that's for sure. A big shout out to your grams, Mary, hopefully doing well. And have you been able to catch up and play some cards together? Hopefully you have. As I did mention over the weekend, last weekend, it was the LDF Extreme Challenge. I do hope that they do something like that again. And every penny really does count. So
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0: I can't believe where the past 12 months have gone. I know we've just snuck over by a couple of days, but it's 12 months since we lost our beloved Steve Healy. Very, very thankful for lots of memories and to still be able to hear his voice with that. So yeah, huge thank you to everybody who continues to raise funds, contribute to the LDF. It really does make a big difference. Moving very swiftly on to Cameron Marlowe, this is Running.

I do love listening to Cameron Marlowe. What a voice that was running. Going to go straight into Chase Wright singing Chasing Shadows.

to purchase. I feel a tad guilty when it ends up costing people money, but also kind of have a little wry smile because it's like, well, at least it's not just myself that's enjoying the track as well. Other people are also. So kind of means I'm like on the right kind of path with things. Okay, I'm going to give you another quick riddle. And then I've got some more tracks lined up. I've got so many. 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What am I? And up next, Tiona Campbell with Giddy Up.

Fiona Campbell there with Giddy Up. I had to have a look just in case it was a bit of a cover of Giddy Up, Get Down, or a spin on that one. But very different indeed, and not complaining in the slightest. So I got Adrian. Adrian's like, I'm coining it in tonight. I'm like, no pun intended, honest. Love it. And Jan's like, yay, one I know. See, isn't it different? Just by changing to the riddles rather than the Lloyds. So yeah, well done to you guys. That was People Make Me, Save Me, Change Me, Raise Me, What Am I? Money. I am money. All right, let's keep the tunes flowing just for a little bit longer because time is evading me. So Clayton Anderson up next, and this is Made in the USA.

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1: Oh, Adrian, you have no idea what is coming next. And I promise I have not changed this at all. This genuinely was lined up as part of my playlist, and it was genuinely in this place. I haven't moved it up. I haven't moved it later or earlier or anything. It is exactly where it is. And I love the fact that we've made reference to money, and he's like, I'm coining it in tonight. I'd put money on it. Well, up next, I have Ryan Griffin singing What's Money?

That's Ryan Griffin there with What's Money. Could not have timed that much better. It's just so weird how it's worked out, especially with slotting in the couple of Brent Morgan tracks earlier, because they weren't planned. It's just kind of come in at the right time, so just shifted them down. It's great. Right, I cannot believe I've got 20 minutes to go. So up next, I'm going back to Tiona Campbell, and this is Small Town Day.

That was Tiona Campbell with Small Town Day. And I say, want to just fly through a few tracks if I can. And if I can come across another riddle for you before the end, I will. So I'm going to take you back to the artist that I opened the show with, Alexander Clark. But this is You Learned It Quietly.

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1: I like listening that right to the very end of the note. I honestly cannot believe where time has gone. It has absolutely flown by. But I am going to squeeze in one quick riddle for you. This is, what are the two things that you can never eat for breakfast? And you can listen to Tim and Taylor sing There With You.

Tim and Taylor there with you. Adrian, absolutely spot on, as others are as well. Loving that. It's basically the other two meals of the day, however you make reference to them. My chat has got all mixed up with different orders, which is driving me crazy. But yeah, so lunch and dinner and tea, lunch and tea, however you make those references. So yes, well done to each and every one of you. I'm going to leave you with this track from Daxlyn Velo. I loved you like a man should. And I hope you have a fabulous weekend, a great week ahead. Take care. And until next time, please. Keep dancing.

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All the latest from a DJ life on the road in Europe.

this time I'm going to ask you to do us a little favour. 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
1: Good afternoon, good evening everyone, this is Virginie. Welcome to my show On Tour with Virginie. I hope everybody's doing good. I hope you have a good day, a good week. I'm personally feeling really good after a great weekend in the French Masters. I will talk about it in a later show, in the next show. But for today, the schedule is really busy, as I will talk about the French event, which was 10 days ago now. But first, as always, I just

to 1 a.m. French zone and from 10 to midnight UK zone. And the second opportunity to listen to this is on Monday early morning, so from 6:30 to 8:30 French zone, which is 5:30 to 7:30 UK zone. So I'm going to start as I have many things to play. So as I told you, I'm going to talk only about the French event during this show. And I think even 2 hours is not enough to talk about everything that happened there. It was a big weekend in France. It was in Bourges, so it's in the center of France. It was from the 8th to the 10th of May, so yeah, around 10 days ago. We had a big weekend, we had a big lineup. In the lineup we had Roman and Marlon, so Roman Bram and Marlon Ronquez. We had Roy and Fiona Hadizubroto. We had Maggie Gallagher. We had Jose Miguel Beloquevane. Shane McKeever. We had Debbie Rushton, Lee Hamilton, Alison Johnston, Esmeralda Van de Poel, Carla Rae Winson, Simon Ward, and Jean-Pierre Madge, JP Madge. So that's a big lineup. So if you don't know this event, I think it's one of the two you have to do in France with the Festiline, which is this weekend, this coming weekend. And I will talk about it in the later show, in the next show. So for the French event, it's a multiple room event. You have 3 rooms, so 1 per level. You have a beginner room, you have an improver room, and then an inter and advanced room. You have workshops all day long. You have a social on an outdoors floor, which was nice because we had a really good weather, so you can enjoy and dance outside. And you have 2 big socials at night, which are from 8:30 to at least 2 a.m. And I had the honor and the pleasure to be the DJ for these 2 big socials. And for this year, we had 2 themes. We had a Bollywood theme on Friday night, and we had a neon theme on Saturday night, and it was an absolutely crazy night on Saturday. Friday was good, but Saturday was completely crazy. So, I'm not here to talk only, I'm going to play musics. You're here for that, I think. And I'm going to start with 2 dances by Roman and Marlon. I'm going to play 2 dances for each choreographer, and then I will play some choreographies which were taught during this weekend. And as I said, I'm going to start with Roman and Marlon, with 2 dances they taught. One is already out. It's called Jamaican. It's a beginner dance, 32 counts, and you dance it in a circle. And it's a dance released in February by Roman and Marlon. And the second I'm going to play is a brand new dance. It's called Lightkeeper. I think it's intermediate, it's not advanced. It's not released yet, but I think it will be released really soon. And it's also a dance written by Roman and Marlon only. So here are the musics for these 2 dances by the boys, Jamaican and Lightkeeper.

And that was Lightkeeper, and just before we had Jamaican, so two dances taught by Roman and Marlon during the French event. And I think at least Jamaican is going to be really, really big in France. I'm going to the chat. If you're listening, don't hesitate to go there and have some chat together. And I would like to say hello to Dave. Thank you for your congratulations, Dave. Yeah, it was really awesome in the French event. I don't know what happened, but it happened. And yeah, I can't wait to see you in Festiline. I wish you good luck for the travel and all the preparation. I'm sure you will rock it, as always. So, I'm going to continue now with the two dances taught by Roy and Fiona Hadizubroto, who we were really happy to have in France, as they are rare in France. They should come more often. That's my opinion, at least. And the two dances I picked in their list are On This Hill and No Bad Feelings. So the first one, On This Hill, it's an intermediate or advanced dance, I would say high intermediate. It's not released yet, and it's a dance by Roy and Fiona only. And the second I picked is called No Bad Feelings. This one is a beginner dance, not released neither, and it's also written by Roy and Fiona alone. So here are these musics for these two dances by Roy and Fiona.

And that was On This Hill and No Bad Feelings, two dances taught by Roy and Fiona during the French event. And I'm going to continue with the two dances taught by Maggie Gallagher, the one and only. And among the list she taught, I picked Your Love Amazes Me and Do What I Want. So the first one is Your Love Amazes Me. It's an improvised dance written by Maggie with Gary O'Reilly. The step sheet is not released yet, but I'm sure it will be coming soon. And the second I picked is everywhere on the social media at the moment. It's called Do What I Want. It's a phrased intermediate dance, which is 64 counts. And the step sheet is out since March. And this dance is written by Maggie alone. So here are Your Love Amazes Me and then Do What I Want.

And these were two dances taught by Mag Gallagher. You had Your Love Amazes Me on a track by Westlife. And then you had Do What I Want, a brand new intermediate dance by Maggie. And now I'm going to continue with two dances by José Miguel Peloquevane. And I'm going to start with the dance called the Quiero Bailar. It's a phrased intermediate dance, 48 counts, released in April, so really new. And it's a dance written by José with Mark and Chris, so Mark Fennell and Chris Godin, with Guillaume Richard, with Philippe Sobriello and Yungi Yoon. It's been written for an Asian event. And the second I will play for José is called Gospel Alive. It's a phrased advanced dance, which is 106 counts. The step sheet is out already since April 2, and it's a dance by José with JP Madge. And I personally love both the track and the dance. So here are Quiero Bailar and then Gospel Alive.

And that was Gospel Alive on a crazy, crazy track. And just before, we had Quiero Bailar, so two dances taught by José during this event. And let's move on to two dances by Shane. And I picked two easy dances. So the first one is an absolute beginner dance. It's called Check Yourself. It's 32 counts, released in December last year. And it's a dance written by Shane with Nils Poulsen. And the second I picked is an improver dance, 32 counts also. Also released in December last year. And it's called No Revival. And this one is written by Shane alone. So here are Check Yourself and No Revival.

And that was Check Yourself on a remix of Whitney Houston track. And then we had No Revival, so two dances taught by Shane during the French event. And now we continue with two dances by Debbie Rushton. The first one is called Made for the Stars. It's an improved dance written by Debbie alone. And the second I picked is an intermediate or advanced dance called Baby Steps. And it's a dance written by Debbie with Yanni Tofte-Stoyan. And for both of these dances, there is no step sheet yet, but I'm sure it will come soon. So here are the musics for Made for the Stars and Baby Steps

And that was The Teachers by Debbie. You had first Made for the Stars, and just now you had Baby Steps. Both tracks are really, really nice, and it's the same for the dances, so I think we all need to learn that. I'm going to continue now. Just before, I would like to say hello to Pauline Baycraft, as she's listening while packing. I wish you good luck for your travel tomorrow, and I can't wait to see you on Friday night in Festiline. And now I continue with The Teachers by Lee Hamilton. And the two dances I picked are Something About Her and On the Piano. So Something About Her, it's an intermediate dance, 64 counts. And the step sheet has just been released, so you can learn it now. It's a dance by Lee alone. And the second I chose is an improvised dance written by Lee with Willie Brown. It's called On the Piano, and we still need to wait a little for the step sheet. So here are the musics for these two dances taught by Lee Hamilton.

And that was On the Piano, a dance by Lee Hamilton and Willie Brown. And just before, we had Something About Her, a dance by Lee Alone. So now I'm going to play two dances by Alison Johnston, who was with us for this French weekend, this French event. And among the dances she taught, I'm going to play Leaning On, which is an intermediate dance. It's 48 counts. The step sheet is out since February, and it's a dance written by Alison with Joe Kinzer and Joshua Talbot. And the second I will play is called I Can Still Make Cheyenne. It's also an intermediate dance. We don't have the step sheet yet, and this dance is written by Alison alone. So here are the musics for Leaning On and I Can Still Make Cheyenne.

And these were two lovely dance taught by Alison. You had Leaning On, and then we had I Can Still Make Cheyenne. And now I'm going to continue with the dances by Esmeralda van der Poel. And I picked two dances. I picked two beginner dances, actually. I picked Stomp and Twist. This one is really, really new. It's not released yet. It's 32 counts. And same for the second one. It's not released yet. It's 32 counts also. And it's called Ain't Nothing Like Me. And these two dances are written by Esmeralda alone. So here are the musics for Stomp and Twist, and then Ain't Nothing Like Me.

first glass of wine. First glass of wine.

And that was Ain't Nothing Like Me. And just before, we had Stomp and Twist, Two Dances Taught by Esmeralda van der Poel. And next we have Carlari Winson. And in the list of the dances he taught, I chose A Fever Dream, which is an intermediate dance, 48 counts, released in March this year. And this one is going already really well in France. It's already danced a lot. And the second I picked is Dreaming of You. It's a 96 count intermediate dance, released in February. And this one has been written by Carl with Jamie Barnfield, so the Danger Twins. So here are the musics for Fever Dream first, and Dreaming of You then.

0: I'm dreaming of.
1: And that was Dreaming of You. And just before, we had Fever Dreams, two dances taught by Carl during this event. And now I move on to Simon Ward, who was with us also this weekend. And he taught Sweet Portland Dreams. The step sheet is already out. I think it's really recent. It's a 64 intermediate dance, 64 count intermediate dance. And it's a dance written by Simon with Amy Bailey, Rebecca Lee, JP Madge, Gaetan Mundy, and Nils Poulsen. They wrote it when they were in Portland. And the second I will play for Simon is Opalite, I don't know how you say in English. It's an improvised dance, 32 counts. The step sheet is out since March, and this one has been written by Simon alone. So here are the musics for Sweet Portland Dreams and Opalite.

0: And that was Sweet Portland Dreams, and then we had Opalite, Two Dances by Simon Ward. And then the last one of this lineup, it's JP Madge, and I'm going to play two of his dances. The first one is a beginner one, it's 32 counts, released in March, and it's called Upside Groove. This one is written by JP alone. And the other one I will play is a phrased advanced dance, which is 82 counts, released in January. It's written by JP with the Tim Johnson, Fred Whitehouse, and Rebecca Lee, and the name of the dance is World Power. So here are the musics for these two dances, Upside Groove and World Power.
1: This is a new life, a new way, a new possibility.

0: And that was World Power and Upside Groove just before, two tracks for JP. And World Power is getting bigger and bigger in France. Quite sure it will be a hit. It's a hard one, but people seem to like it, and I really like it too. So, I've played two dances for each choreographers for the lineup of the French event. I'm going to finish this show with some co-choreographies that have been taught. Some have even been written during the event, in the nights or in the days, depending on which dances it is. So the two first ones were already written before. I'm going to play Delete and Repeat and then Doucet Daram. So Delete and Repeat, it's a high intermediate dance, 48 counts, released in March, and it's a dance which has been taught by Roy and Fiona, and it's written by them with Shane McKeever and Nils Poulsen. And the second I will play for the moment is called Doucet Daram. It's a 96 count advanced dance, released in April. It's been taught by Maggie with Shane during this event, and it's written by them with Gary O'Reilly and Fred Whitehouse. So here are Delete and Repeat and Doucet Daram.
1: I know we haven't spoken in a while and things have been...

And that was Do Said Darum. And before we had Delete and Repeat. So two co-choreographies taught during the French event. And I'm going to play two others. The two next ones have been written or finished during the event. They are crazy people, but when you know them, you know how they work. And the first one has been written by José with Alison and JP. It's a beginner dance, there is no step sheet yet, and it's called More Than a Memory. And the second I will play for the moment is an improver one. It's been written by Debbie and JP, taught by Debbie. So no step sheet yet, and it's called I'm Back. And of course, they wrote it in the middle of the night between Saturday and Sunday. As always in the French event, it's a tradition now, I think. So, first you have More Than a Memory, and then I'm Back.

And that was I'm Back. And before, we had More Than a Memory, so two new dances taught during this weekend. So I'm Back, as I said, by Debbie and JP, and More Than a Memory by Jose with Allison and JP. And I'm going to play two other co-choreographies taught during the French event. I'm going to start with a beginner one. It's called Dawn 4. It's a 32-count dance released in March. And it's been taught by Allison, written by her with José Miguel Beloquevane. And the second I will play is called Glow Up. It's an intermediate, I would say high intermediate dance. There is no step sheet yet, as it has been written in April. It has been taught by Esmeralda, and it's written by her with JP, Guillaume Richard, and Mike Liadouz, our French choreographer. So here are the musics for these two dances, Dawn 4 first, and then Glow Up.

And that was Dawn for the first one and Glow Up just after. Two other dances taught during the French event. I really like these two tracks. And I'm going to play a last one for this show. It's called Baby Blues Cha. It's an improved dance. There is no step sheet yet. And it's a dance taught by Simon, written by Simon and Shane McKeever. And here is the music for this last one.

0: And that was Baby Blues Cha, a brand new dance by Simon Ward and Shane McKeever. So that's all for this show. I think we played a lot of music from the French event. It was such a great event. I was really happy and honored to be there with this team. If you want to come next year, you definitely need to come. It will be in March this time, end of March, from the 26th to the 29th of March. I think it's at the same time as Sunshine. So, thank you all for listening to my show. Thank you for joining. Thank you for your messages in the chat. I wish you a good evening, a good night. Enjoy Dave's show, which is just after me. And I think I will see many people in Festiline this weekend. And if not, see you really soon. And in 2 weeks, I will play some dances from the French Masters, which was last weekend. And of course, a big selection from the Festiline. Have a good night. Bye-bye, everyone.
1: 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All the latest from a DJ life on the road in Europe.

Hey, everybody all over the world, dance. Yeah, hi, everybody. Welcome, welcome to my new show, second week. Exciting new show. Thank you if you are out there listening to me, telling you what's going on in a world of dance. That's the plan. Last week, we were at the French event, and a big thanks to DJ Virginie, who was on just before me, the Virginie's fortnightly events. Thank you. Looking forward to seeing you on Friday in France. Ooh la la, indeed, can't wait. We're off to France in the morning for Festiline. And this is just my chill time. Things going on all over the place, but I get in my DJ booth and I can just have a chill. And this week, well, why wouldn't I move from France to England, to Gloucestershire, and tell you all about Boogie Fest. A great event here, a sellout event for Jamie and his amazing team. And I was lucky enough to be there. And for this event, I was sort of looking after the DJ booth feed for them. And really enjoyed sitting there, cranking that, and chatting to people, catching up, and having a lovely, lovely chill weekend. It was great. And I'm going to just tell you all about it. But well done to the 26 Boogie Fest team. It was a big success. And well done to everybody in the team, and of course, the special guests in it, Ben from Germany, and Maggie, and Alison, and Peter. Awesome. Let's have a start. And how did this event start? It was great. It started with a dance called Boots on the Ground on the Friday evening, a welcome teach, Boots on the Ground, which turned out to be rather like a signature dance of the whole weekend. It was great fun, a dance Jamie found on his trip down under. Jamie told me this. Listen, everybody, during my Mini World Tour back in February this year, I saw Boots on the Ground being danced several times whilst on the Australian leg of the tour. During my workshops for Josh Talbot, a dancer said, here, you have a fan and give it a go. It is Boots on the Ground, bracket, a fan clapper dancer. You need to see it to believe it. And I want you to go and have a look and see. I'll put some pictures in the booth for it, though, so go have a look in the chat room. To that, Jamie did. Badly, a video of me dancing hit social media and generated laughs because you could clearly see I didn't know what I was doing, and even more embarrassingly, and I dropped the fan, says Jamie. That's fun. I didn't see anybody drop a fan. There was loads of fans at Boogie Fest because they were warned to bring one. But I had so much fun doing this dance at that point. I knew exactly what I wanted to do with it, and that's bring it to Boogie Fest. And what a great idea it was, and an awesome start. I searched the internet and bought a job lot of clacker fans and kept. So the fans look like fans, but when you open them, they do exactly that. They clack, and it's just a great, great fun thing. Anyway, Jamie found a whole batch of them and handed them out at the event there. Last year, I taught Cowboy Boogie. That was the feature dance last year. You remember that one? And it went down the storm. So I just knew it. This one would hit the mark, and it most certainly did. And Jamie says, advice for anyone. If you feel down, turn up the music and put a clacker fan in your hand. Nothing else will matter. Perfect. There you go, sir. I'm going to put some pictures up of some clackers going on while I play to you Boots on the Ground.

0: You get the vibe, man. It's just great fun, easy beginner dance, and you just float those flans around, and every now and then you clack them all in unison, of course. You see a picture of the guys doing that. Go and have a look at a video and see what I mean. And Jamie's right. It's just feel-good stuff, and hey, that's what we want sometimes. I could do with that. Mommy Pete, pass me a fan, a clacker, would you? Please, I need a clack. I do. There you go. Boots on the ground. Let's crack on and talk about the event. Like, and the DJs were an awesome, awesome team. It was Gary and Michelle and Chris and Jimmy who were spinning the discs at this event in the two rooms, swapping and changing along the ways over the weekend. And together, they came up with a very special dance, and I'm going to play it for you in a second. And Gary put a lovely post on this. The dance is called DJs on Fire. The script for our new dance, DJs on Fire, has been finalized and checked and will be submitted to all dance sites this week. Guys, look out for it. It's a great new dance. However, writes Gary, ahead of the release, we would like to give a little story behind the dance and how it came about. This hits home personally to me. This is where my online DJ career started. During the early dark days of COVID pandemic, everyone, not just us, quickly realized how important it was going to be that we keep communications going with our friends and dance family. And so upsprung multiple initiatives like online classes and socials and streaming. You remember all that stuff, don't you? It's not a distant memory. It's a lovely memory of those close times we had. Gary Lafferty, I'm talking about Gary Lafferty, DJ, says, as a tech guy, I was also thinking another way we could keep in touch with everything through the music without involving Zoom or any sort of video came across MixLR platform and basically allowed you to broadcast like a radio station, but online, where everyone around the world could listen along. After our first online session using the platform, God, this goes back. The idea formed of a full day where dancers could tune in and dance if they wanted to, just like our familiar all-day events. So I approached some DJ friends and asked if they were interested, and they were. And so, indeed, was born the DJ Collective, the DJC, consisting of Chris Adams, yours truly, me, Jamie, John Growler Rowell, Michelle Risley, and, of course, the creator, the inspirer, Gary Lafferty. And I'll always thank him for doing that and involving me in that. It was like a lifesaver back in those days. And to this day, I still carry on my online radio work, and it's because of Gary, and I've thanked him many times because of it, and always will. Anyway, we held our first DJ marathon in April 20, and had amazing feedback. Fast forward to 26, and a couple of weeks ago, I came across a DJs on Fire track created by Rob Fowler as DJ Tex. I absolutely love the music, and since Chris, Jamie, Michelle, and I were going to be working together at Boogie Fest, then I sent the track to them, and that's where it came from. Many thanks to Jamie for taking the lead on the choreography, and after a couple of videos, there you go, the thing was born. Jamie then selected the dance for one of his teaching slots at the weekend, and the rest, as they say, is, yes, history. Massive round of applause every time we danced it. It did, I could hear it, it went really, really well, and what a memory of the DJC. So now you know the backstory. We can't wait to share the dance with you very, very soon. And I'm going to share it right now as I put some picks up and remember something amazing, that old DJC. Here is the DJC, minus me, of course, doing DJs on Fire.
1: Lights come alive. The speakers shake, bassline drive.

Well, there you go. There you go. But a DJ text from Rob Fowler there. What a great thing he's created there. It's a great sound, that beat, isn't it? We've got some great hit dancers, and there's another one from the DJ Collective coming up. I'm just putting a few pictures of the DJs who did an awesome job and reminiscing with the DJC logo there, which Gary created all those years ago. Great. And what we're going to do is we're going to stick with Gary here and move on. We're going to talk about the other DJs and the teachers in the show. Got some great music lined up. It was an exciting weekend. Great fun. And I saw, Carmel was writing, was with us there, meeting up with friends and had a good time. Boogie Fest was great fun, lovely crowd of people, and such a chilled, happy vibe everywhere the whole weekend. Well said. That is totally how it was. Well done. I can't stress enough to the team. There you go. Carol's just joined us in the chat room. Hi, Carol, and everybody else listening in, if you are there. Thank you. And I'm just going to crack on and tell you one more here from Gary. I put a picture of DJ Gary on the main stage. Did an awesome job he did. He also taught, and one of his dancers, a brand new one called Bloody Mary. And I saw in Facebook he did joke, didn't he? You might have seen about all the dancers with drinks. And the request list looks like a bar order. I know it is. And, well, here you go. Here's a Bloody Mary, brand new, just out from Gary. This is just an absolute beginner dance, so beginners, take note. Gary has big hits. Of course, Ziggy's mega at the moment, and here's a Bloody Mary.

Oh, there you go. There you go. Hi, Linda. Join us in the chat room. Hi, everybody listening in. Keep the music flowing for you. I'll try not to natter on too much, not least because I'll run out of time and not be able to play everything. I'm going to move on, and we're going to like just have a little peek at Michelle. Michelle, I'm Michelle's biggest fan. I think she does an amazing job out there on the circuit, week in, week out, at all sorts of events, and she's a key player at this event, especially looking after the marquee, bringing the party to the marquee, just like she does into the arena at World Dance Masters and everywhere else she goes, not least the ALD events as well as more. Anyway, I asked Michelle about the weekend, and what did Michelle say? Well, she said simply, an amazing weekend again, not dampened by the weather. The Cuddle Room was warm and welcoming by Reese, and a pleasure to workshop in. That's the little room that Reese looks after. We'll talk about Reese in a minute. The main room with Chris and Gary was a great mix of intermediate dances with improver highlights. I loved teaching mine and Kate's new intermediate dance place we met in there, being on the stage with the DJC for the new dance and rounding off the weekend with I'm a Survivor. It's a personal favourite. I'm going to tell you all about those. Brilliant. In the marquee, yes, it's the tent in a field, which is fun. My host and home, writes Michelle. Two nights of beginner dances and a final night of anything goes. It was great. The energy, friendliness, the fun can't be replicated. My heart is in the tent. Brilliant. Jamie and the team excelled themselves again, and I am proud and honoured to be part of the Boogie Fest family. There you go. Well said, Michelle, who will have a report coming soon out there on Facebook, of course. But there you go. This is true. And we mentioned the weather there. It was a little bit cold at times, but Jamie done a great job with the marquee. He had with the tent and the shed. It was decorated lovely. He'd imported heaters so it could be warmed up when needed. There was a lovely dance floor, so it was a good quality dance floor. Brilliant job. It had uplights, so it looked sparkly cool as well. And the whole room was just like the festival feel place. And although it is a tent in a field, it's only a little hop and skip from the bar venue door where I was sat looking after the DJ booth into there, and everybody had a great time. It rained a little bit on Sunday, but we never got any hot summer sun. But on the other hand, we didn't get anything to spoil things apart from a little downpour on the Sunday night. By then, it didn't matter. Everybody was having a great time. The heaters kept me warm Friday and Saturday. Great job done, and well done to Jamie for setting that whole thing up, to Michelle for running it and keeping it like party central. It was buzzing. It was buzzing. Anyway, let's have a look, and we'll do one from that room, which Michelle taught, a brand new improver dance called Crazy Girl. Crazy Girl goes like this.

Well, there you go. That was a teach in that marquee, that tent in the field. It was a lovely posh tent in the field. It reminds me of Dee Dee and Nicky's wedding. That was a posh tent in the field as well. We had brilliant time in there too. A couple of years ago now, isn't it? Awesome. Listen, Michelle said how much she enjoyed the DJ Collective dancing together there on the stage. The other thing she enjoyed was her teacher said of hers and Kate's new intermediate dance, Place We Met, and that's what I've got lined up for you next. So here's Intermediate from Michelle from the big room, from the main hall, from the ballroom.

Wow, there you go, isn't it? What a great song that is, and a lovely, lovely dance that went really, really well. Big crowd in the ballroom doing it. See the picture there, look, with Michelle, who had an awesome time. Well done, Michelle. Looking forward to seeing Michelle next. Of course, I mentioned at World Dance Masters, where she will be rocking the arena with. And it's actually the 10th anniversary. Can you believe it? Where did those years go? I remember when we just had the Spanish Hall, and then that was introduced, and slowly but surely it's grown into an amazing phenomenon it has down there. Fully booked in there. It's rocking every year. 10 years on, they're going to celebrate this time coming for sure. So have a good time. Of course, Michelle does that with Jimmy, as you all know. Listen. Let's carry on and have a talk about the special event guest, the guest that was there the whole time, as opposed to one of the days, which I'll come on to. And that special guest from Germany was the one and only a bar song, Ben Murphy. It was lovely to chat with Ben. I met him before, of course, but it was lovely to talk to him more. And I could do that because I was just chilling in the corner, pressing the buttons to keep the DJ booth working for people. Which was like easy peasy job for me. So I had a lovely relaxing weekend. I talked to loads of people, which I never get to do. And of course, that included Ben, who was telling me all about what he does in Germany and how he dances full time and works in a studio and has loads of classes and socials and doesn't get to do so many events because he is tied to that routine. So he was well pleased to be let loose in the UK, and well done to Jamie for inviting him. Gary wrote, I saw in one of his posts, Ben didn't have to worry that he wouldn't dance alone here at Boogie Fest. A full dance for a huge crowd of applause afterwards for this new dance, which was one of Ben's dances, and that's the one I'll play for you. Now, as I put a few more pictures, please go have a look at the chat room, leave a comment, go off and check out some of these great new dances. I'll put the lists on a little bit later. Of everything that was taught as I rock on through. This is Dance Alone from Ben.

Dance Alone. There you go. That's a great one, isn't it? You taught lots of great dances. Tell you a bit more about other ones that Ben did over the weekend as we rock on through the show. But let's talk about the special guests for Days. And on Saturday, the special guest at the event was the one and only Maggie G. Of course, my good bestest friend in dance world, along with a few other close people you know who they are. And Maggie is one of them. And she was brilliant as ever. She is such a professional. And the one thing I do love about Maggie, she was there for the day, and Jamie said you can go after the workshops, but she stayed and danced with everybody and had a great time, got a chance to recap and re-dance the dances on the Saturday night. But she worked hard on the day. She did well done. And Maggie says, thanks so much to Jamie Barnfield for having me at Boogie Fest in Gloucestershire. It was a great atmosphere. It was lovely to see so many line dancers having a great time, writes Maggie in her little review. Great to catch up with Chris Adams and Gary Lafferty and Michelle and Reese and me, Big Dave and Ben and Kelly McCall and Lynn Williams. I haven't talked about the music, but Kelly McCall was awesome doing the live music. And not just awesome, but also because she had to do two sets, but had to do them in different rooms. So there was a crew of people waiting after she'd done the first set in one room, breaking it all down and setting it up for the same again in the second room. So both rooms, the ballroom and the marquee, got a great blast of Kelly McCall. And I can proudly say I'm looking forward to seeing Kelly, who is going to be our live artist on the Thursday night at Eurodance. Awesome. There you go. Anyway, Maggie taught a bunch of dancers. I'll tell you about them all later on. But included them was, as she says here, a brand new absolute beginner dance, You're a Superstar. You're a Superstar goes like this. And Maggie certainly is. I know, I'm biased, but hey-ho.

Yeah, there you go. You're a superstar. And Carol there. Hi, Carol. Rightly remembers. Whoops, I've lost your comment. Carol, where are you, Carol? Hang on. I know you're there. When things go wrong, you panic, don't you? I panic and I'm panicking. Hi, right. So, Carol wrote, I remember what she wrote. I don't know why I'm panicking looking for it. I remember Superstar from Southport. Indeed, Maggie taught it for the first time there, and it went well. Thanks, Carmel Person Pictures. There's so glad I could catch up with Ben's workshop. Such a good teacher, and in English too. Indeed, well done. Of course, Maggie, as the song says, was a superstar, and she did a great job. Now, Carmel, you're putting a few pictures up there. I challenge you, please, to put up the picture of you and Maggie. That was a cute one. Go on, you know you want to. Thanks for helping out with some pictures. We did have a good time there. We did, didn't we? And anyway, as well as that and other dances, Maggie also taught her latest brand new one, which is Buzzing and Going Well, Do What I Want. And she's been teaching this on her travels. And again, this was the one that was released in Southport as well. And it's great to see it out there going so well.

There you go. Do what I want. There you go. Thanks to Mamdallah as Commel's put the picture. Smiley picture with Miss Maggie G. And, of course, they're good friends too. And Maggie is, as people we do work with, are very appreciative of Carmel and John, who help us get to places and do things. Carmel, John, and Emma. Most places, in fact, and at LDF, it was Carmel and John, and we missed Emma. But the point is, so well appreciated, thanks to Maggie. And yeah, the trouble is when you get on well with Maggie, she drags you in to help you with things and ask you questions. And well, say no more, but it's worth it. I see it. Carmel says, depends if you play my favorite dance from Boogie Fest. Yes, you have. Do what I want. There you go. An unusual track for Maggie, and she's written it so well. The Boogie Festers were surprised but delighted to go, Maggie. Well done. There you go. They were surprised about something else and pleased. We'll come on to that in just a little while. But Carol's also saying that she loves Do What I Want. It was a huge hit at Southport. Lovely to see it going so well for Maggie. She works so hard. And I know I'm biased. I am. And we're good friends and all of that. But you find it hard to find anybody who works harder and has had lasting hits so long as Maggie. You know, we go way, way back. You know, I shouldn't digress, but we go way, way back. When I first started dancing down in the Midlands, one of the first classes I went to, Maggie was just starting out herself in Coventry. And we've been great friends for a long, long, long time. The early friendships go back to Maggie, I mentioned, of course, but also Dee Dee, who we used to go dancing with at Running Bears. I know I've told you before, and Julie Harris as well. They are the first people we met in the business, all really good friends, and we still do things now and get on, of course. 25 years on, is it 25? It's more than 25. Anyway, who cares? There you go. A great shout out to Maggie, who did a great job. That was on the Saturday. On the Sunday, the special guests were like equally long in the business, Alison and Peter. Of course, Peter is the original classic. He's the king of classics, as Peter. And joined by Alison way, way back in those early days when they used to travel around together. And, of course, now married and happy for so, so long. There you go. And, again, we knew those in our days living in Potter's Bar. They lived just down the road from us down there. Many happy times with Alison and Peter. All over. And here's what Alison wrote on behalf of the two. Had a terrific day yesterday at Boogie Fest. This was the first time we attended this event. We're supposed to be there 2 years ago, but unfortunately, Germany lost his venue. You remember that, everybody. Had to have a year off. Came back strong last year with a great new venue, and it went really well. And strength to strength. And here we are again at this awesome venue. And welcoming Alison and Peter to it as well. We started off in the intermediate room where I taught one of our latest dancers, Holding On To Daylight. Haven't had such an amazing reaction to a dance for a long time. And actually, it's so true. The response was phenomenal, writes Alison. Thanks to everybody who joined us. And you can see a video on the floor sheet will come soon. Listen, the thing with that is, it's one of the, sometimes you just know DJ-wise. I was in the other room looking after the DJ booth, but people were buzzing after that workshop. And you know, when you get to the end, well, the step sheet that wasn't available that everybody wanted was that dance, Holding On To Daylight. So I'm going to give a big shout out to that one. And you guess before I get there, that's what I'm actually going to play coming up next. And after that, we dancers enjoyed it with us. Thank you to Jimmy for inviting us. To all the list of all the did I'll chat about a little bit later on as I go through them. But Alison finishes with hope to see some of you on the dance floor real soon.
Lovely to sit and chat with Alison and Peter as well. I got to chat with everybody. It was great. And thanks to everybody who came up and chatted with me in my little DJ booth station. Let's crack on and do that very dance, Holding On To Daylight. A new intermediate dance from Alison and Peter. And indeed, it did get amazing response. So put this on your list, along with lots of other ones from this event. But like I say, especially this one. I put a picture up of Alison and Peter. I couldn't find one of Alison and Peter on their own, would you believe, as I'm searching around. So the picture has a picture of Linda Hart. So Linda Hart is famous for her 15 minutes of fame in this picture in the middle of Alison and Peter while I play this great new dance, which I haven't got ready. Called Holding On To Daylight. Let me get it quick, he says. Holding On To Daylight. It's a lovely song. Listen to this.

Wow, there you go. Lovely, lovely dance. I can't stress enough. It was indeed so well received. It was. Thanks, everybody, for listening. Thanks, everybody, for chatting. Carmel writes, Mr. Peter and Alison Workshop Sunday, alas, is my spending the weekend with my southern bestie. That's Sue, our dancing friend and her hubby. So they were mixing a bit of business and pleasure. Well, a bit of friend business and dance and pleasure. Anyway, good time with Alison and Peter Workshops. We'll check out this now. Wow, to the music already. P.S. there, cool guy Boogie is ace. Well, that is funny you should say that, because that's the one I picked. Thank you for that lead in there. Indeed, in her note after that teacher, Alison went on to say next up it was Peter with cool guy Boogie. Dancing through the rain, a beginner dance, and finishing up with a retro, threw away the keys. There was a couple of retro dances done over the weekend, but the one I want to play for you indeed is a real cool new improver from Alison Peter, taught by Peter, called Cool Guy Boogie. And, of course, Peter is a cool guy Boogie. Remember, he is my official King of the Classics.

can't play it loud in the house, but I can play it loud in my earphones, and that sounds just mega. Love it, love it. Great music, but it is a gem of a dancer's karma, right? So great stuff from Alison and Peter. Well done to them. And commenting on the last one, I love this track from Alison and Peter. We'll have to check it out, Linda. The smooth one is indeed lovely. Holding on to Daylight. And then Cool Guy Boogie. And lots of others. Like Maggie, they worked real hard on the Sunday. We had a great time. We did. So we'll just have a look next, guys, at the rooms. And, well, there were three rooms. The first room was called the main hall, the ballroom. Lovely big room with a lovely big stage. And Jamie had the place with his team set out great with seats all the way around. For this event, you have to book which room you want to be based in. And you're either sitting permanently in the main hall in the ballroom, or you're sitting permanently in the marquee. But of course, you can get up and shuffle around between the rooms as well. So it makes it really cool. It gives you a combination of a multi-room event where you move around, but also have a base with a table, traditional Brit style. And it works really, really well. The room looked great, not least Jamie's awesome banner at the front for Boogie Fest, and most notably, his two great big balls. Yes, his two great big disco balls on the stage. Totally envious of them, I am. They are just amazing. And they're featured in lots of pictures. Go and have a look, and you will see in the main hall. What a bunch of great dancers in this hall. I'm just looking down the list now. I've played a couple of them already. Do What I Want. Ben taught a lovely intermediate called Lovely Dear. Michelle taught Place We Met, and Jamie taught dance by him and Carl called There For You. Maggie did Dusa Daram, which was a big hit, and Ian P taught the one we've been doing just before there, Holding On To Daylight. Ben taught another intermediate dance, Baby Goose Steps, and Chris, DJ Chris, stepped in to teach one too, and he did Rhea's High intermediate dance, No Signs, which went well. Coincidentally, Dave Morgan did the same at our Carlisle weekend and taught that one. It was a big hit. Lovely dance from Rhea. Well done to all the guys for those great dances in the ballroom. And what I'm going to play for you, though, is I'm a Survivor. This was an inspired choice by Michelle. It was. When I saw this on the schedule beforehand, I actually raised an eyebrow thinking, well, this is a bit like progressive. That is a good word I think we'll use, progressive. It's a new dance. An intermediate dance from a guy called Sebastian Butgert. And he is, of course, just a new kid on the block, a rising star choreographer, which caught attention back at an event in Germany, you know, just 2 or 3 months ago. I'm a Survivor. It's been hitting the dance floors big time. And fair play to Michelle. She picked this one. I wasn't sure if it would go well. You know, it's a bit like the time where it reminds me, springs into my head when Guyton taught Sound of Silence at the CBeers, and you think, wow, that's a bit risky in the big ballroom. And it was like a huge success. Well, exactly the same applied here. So a good choice, Michelle, for I'm a Survivor. Let's share this one with you as I put a picture or two up. And, yeah, it does have arms, and you don't have to do them. No, you don't. But, like, everybody did. It was great. And everybody coming back through into the bar where I was with the DJ booth gear was buzzing about it. So, like I say, good job.

Wow, there you go. It was. What a great track that is, and a real powerful, powerful dance that is from a new rising star in the choreography game. A big hit a couple of months ago. It was a big event in Germany. Anyway, Carmel writes, Michelle, I'm a survivor. Full praise for this workshop. You rocked it. We rocked it with you. No arms? Oh, yes, we do arms. And I've already taught it. Thanks so much for the excellent fun tuition, writes Carmel. Well said. And Carol, thanks, Carmel, because, yeah, they did it in the Arizona class yesterday. Yesterday. I've lost a track of time. Or was that today? No, yesterday. Anyway, good. And I look down and I see. Thank you, Carmel's put a picture of Jamie's balls. Well, see you no more. If you're listening and you want to see Jamie's balls, well, go and have a look in the chat room. Thanks for that. It's now in this list in that room. The other one that stands out for me is a lovely new dance from the Danger Twins from Jamie and Carl. We're so looking forward to seeing them in just a month or so's time. We're going to do an 80s special party here in that tune with Jamie and Carl. We've got a full house for that and we're excited. It's going to be great. And on a side note, because it is like an 80s party, I have to say that I have gotten some balls of my own. Just saying, so watch out for pictures of my balls in July and we'll see who's got the best balls. You will. Let's carry on, and it's Anur, the mind boggles. Here's the new one from Jamie and Carl. It's an intermediate taught in the main hall called There For You.

Wow, there you go. Jimmy's coming to Festiline this weekend. Michelle, too, looking forward to catching up with them again and bringing some great dancers. Which ones will they bring? I'm going to just busy updating the DJ booth for that one. And I'm the DJ for that event. I'm excited to get there and DJ for the weekend. And that's where we're heading tomorrow. Some great dancers that were taught here. Boogie Fest heading over to France with Michelle and Jimmy. There you go. So, look, that's what was in the main hall. So, let's move on, shall we, to the marquee. The marquee. That's what you call it for weddings, a.k.a. a tent in a field, as they did joke on and have fun with. But listen, that is just a joke, guys. It's a quality tent in a field. Jimmy spent a fortune making sure the dance floor was a lovely top quality one in there. He had lights all the way around, which I was well impressed with as a light man myself. As you know, he had up lights in there. He had lovely strip lights on as well. And he had a brilliant new sign, which, like, I have to say, Mommy P, I'm hiding in the DJ den. I have asked Jimmy for the link for his new neon sign. And I'm not going to be ashamed to see I pinched the idea from Boogie Fest. It's an awesome sign. It was hanging. There's a picture coming up you'll see in a while in the DJ booth. So I've just got that, like, saved nicely. And we'll not discuss how much it cost because I want to have a good weekend first. Anyway, the point is Jamie went out of his way to make this room special. And as well as all that, he had some heaters in there too to help take the edge off the cold. It did get a little bit cold and the heaters helped. It did get a little bit wet on the Sunday. That's just the way it is with the Brit weather, isn't it? Now, like the year before, we had a lovely break with the weather, and I'm sure we will next year. I'll tell you about next year right at the end. Anyway, the rain just came late, and it didn't make no difference, and they had an awesome weekend in there. They did the marquee, and like I say, it was really down to Michelle for the party nights in there, and Gary did a good job during the day too as well. Gary was DJing in the main hall of a night along with Chris. They did a good job in there. And now a whole bunch of dancers taught in here because they had time to teach sometimes too in the hour slot. They did Boots on the Ground, which we did on the first night. Crazy Girl from Michelle and Light Up My Heart from Maggie. Love it, love it. Jamie did a new improver called More Than a Fire, and Ben taught a new one called Speed of Light. Ben did Dance Alone, We've Played, and Alison and Peter taught Cool Guy Boogie, which we played. A retro from Gary was Candy Chan All Day Long. Michelle had a retro one lined up, but instead there was a mass demand at the event for Michelle and Rob's new high improver dance, Hot Country Girl, and that one was played along with a couple more retro from Alison and Peter. Great mix of stuff there in this beginner stroke improver. Mostly, in fact, all of them are improver dancers apart from the Boots on the Ground, which they sort of did a recap of everywhere, I think. Anyway, let's have a go at Ben's improver first in this little section. Celebrating the marquee, Speed of Light from Ben goes like this.

Well, there you go. How lovely is that one? Speed of Light, brand new from Ben. There you go. Great stuff. Speed of Light, lovely. Just lovely in the chat room. Well said. Well said. Well, I suppose an award-winning DJ needs a good sign. Oh, thank you. Carol, I'll tell Pauline you said that. New Lights. Pauline's mentioned reply to that. I'll not read that reply. I don't want to. I'm having such a good time. there you go. Come on. Let's carry on. She hasn't come in yet. She's still seething in the other room. That's good. Even though it must be time for me coffee, Mummy P. Is it? Anyway, come on. Let's do the next one. The one I pick for you is one that Jimmy is going to take to Festival Line. Love this new improver. He'll be teaching us in the improver room, I think. All the things are still bubbling. But this is a great new dance called Move Like Fire. Let's have a blast of that.

Righty, a move like fast. Nakachi Cool, another one from Jimmy there. He's going to whoop, whoop, whoop it with the guys at First Line at the weekend. How cool is that? It's a lovely dance world we got here. We bump into people all over. I've got people from this weekend we're going to see, and people joining us who are busy in an action like Simon on his tour, and Guyton's coming in with us. We've got a great lineup there. First year line, I'm so proud to be the DJ for my fourth year doing that. Thanks to Remy for inviting me back. Totally proud to do that. I joined for the 10th anniversary and the Congate Rivers. There you go. Although I must stress, Mommy P, that we are, generally speaking, slowing down. I keep trying to convert, and we are. We've thinned some things up, and I tell you what, it's so hard. We've got so many wonderful things and places we go and people we know, and we're just trying to get this principle of doing less and lasting longer. However, Festiline coming up this weekend is our fifth weekend in a row, so like that plan broke down a little bit somewhere, but I wouldn't have it any other way just now. We get to them. We got a few weeks to get our attention focused on an awesome time at Eurodance. Then we got a couple of weeks and have an awesome party I just mentioned in the tune. Then we have a few more weeks off before we head off to World Dance Master. So lots of breaks in there. There is. Mummy P, there is. Anyway, one more for you from this room. And I'm going to play this one because it was by demand a change in the schedule. Everybody wanted to do Michelle and Rob's Hot Country Boys, so it would be remiss of me not to play it for you now too. It went really well.

And the crowd went wild, Country and Indie. I think that's an AI track, and it's another great one. Well done. Great comments in the chat room, everybody. Thank you for being with me out there. I hope you're enjoying the music, and I hope I'm not talking too much. There you go. That was The Marquee, a.k.a. A Tent in a Field at the awesome Boogie Fest. We've got one more room for you. The Kutch Room, K-U-T-C-H. That's not how you spell it. That's how you see it. Kutch. It's a Welsh word. It's spelled C-W-T-C-H. Kutch is the name of the room. And I had to look up what it means. And Kutch is a uniquely Welsh word, meaning a warm, affectionate hug or cuddle that conveys comfort, safety, and emotional warmth, and can also be referred to as a small, cozy space. That's what it is. It's a small, cozy place. What a great name for a room, then. AKA The Little Room. And it was hosted amazingly well by Reese, who does some amazing, cuddly things, I know, with the girls and the boys, hugs and cuddles in the small, cozy place. Well done to Reese for looking after that room all weekend. There was a bunch of dances done in there. All the guys did a little stint in there, and there was a lovely crowd of beginners around, and this is Absolute Beginners and Beginners Dancers. Ben taught his new Absolute Beginner Tainted Stomp and Dance as well. D-A-N-S-E are putting these in the chat room. Go have a look. Michelle had a sunshine smile. Maggie, you're a superstar. We played, and also Love is a Game, which is a smashing new one. Gary's Bloody Mary we've done was in there, and he also taught these days. Night Fever 32 was taught in a house from Reese and Capture This Moment. Jive All Night was a teacher. Martin Chris's Dance is a really popular one, going well everywhere. That's a good one to spread the joy. And I bottled it from Lynn, and also from Lynn I had some help. And Absolute Beginner from Alison and Peter, I mentioned, Dancing Through the Rain, AB, and also Highway to Never, new beginner one from ENP. Vicky and Rosie taught a lovely new Absolute Beginner dance called Monterey Medley, and Bluebirds, a nice new one from Kim. Let's play you a couple of these as I keep an eye on the clock. We're doing well for time. We are in the Cuddle Room with Reese, and this is Reese's new beginner dance, Into a House. Into a House goes like this, I think. Where is it? There it is.

good. He was in the room all the time looking after the beginners at this lovely event with a beginner room, an improver room, and an intermediate and plus room. There you go. So in this room, another beginner. Like this is, make a note, you guys out there with beginner classes. This is Michelle's new dance, Sunshine Smile. This went well, too. I heard everybody loving this one, too.

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That's a big finish, isn't it? Quick. Great stuff. Lovely upbeat stuff in the beginner room. Let's move on and give a shout out to Mary Ravy, who was at the event. Mary taught a few dances in that list, and one of them was a lovely dance, an absolute beginner, called Capture This Moment. And Capture This Moment goes like this.

Well, there you go. Yeah, Ed Sheeran, you knew that, didn't you? There you go. And Mary taught that dance and others, including the one I mentioned earlier, Jive All Night by Martin Chris. That's a great new dance, too. You know that one. Let's carry on. Just a couple more from this lovely, cuddly room. And next up, Lynn. One from Lynn. Lynn Williams was teaching and taught a couple of her own dances. She taught I Had Some Help. But she also taught this one, which is called I Bottled It. I Bottled It goes like this.

I bottled it. Some great dance to see in the coach room with Reese and his awesome team members, regulars with Jamie. Love it, love it. These guys. One more for you from here. And Vicky was also on the list. Now, this dance from Vicky and Rosie is another absolute beginner dance. Some good ones for you this year, guys. This is called Monterey Medley. Finishing up with three rooms. Got time just to have a look at what's happening next year to finish the show too.

Wow, there you go, great stuff. Hope you're enjoying the music. The dancers all went well. It was just a great event. It was lovely to be there and be part of it. Thanks for all the comments out there. Hope you're enjoying the listening, the music out there. Thanks for joining me. It makes it special. Going back to that DJC days, the radio means the world to me, especially now I can't do my classes with my legs. And it's just a buzz to get in here during the week and follow up on DJing duties and events and such like, and right back to that beginning comment. So thanks so much to Gary Lafferty from the DJ Collective, who got me into all of this. Starman, next year at this event, I'll put a poster up for you. It's going to be great. You have to wait until the 1st of August to book your tickets, and it'll be sitting by the PC at midnight to do that on that day. Watch out for news on that to make sure that is the day there. But put it in your diary. The special guests for the day events next time are Niels and Carl. So I'm going to finish with the one from each of them. Here's one from Niels. Good Niels. And this is You Cross My Mind. This one is the one that Fred brought to us at Jersey just a few weeks ago. Really well liked. So mark this down. Come to Boogie Fest next time and see Niels.

And maybe you want to come for Carl. Carl and Niels, what a great core lineup, plus all the other regulars. See the poster on the chat room, everybody, and get yourselves ready to dive in. It will sell out, so you'll have to be there to get yourself a ticket. It is certainly worth going to. I would say that, wouldn't I? But it's true. It's true. Finishing with a drink-related song, going back to Gary Lafferty's comments about the drinking orders. Yeah, it's like the DJs are bartenders. And he has a black label for you from Carl and, would you believe, Gary Lafferty to finish. There you go. I'm amazed. I've got 3 minutes left, enough time to play this song. All the best, everybody. Hugs at the door. Thank you. Happy dancing out there.

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A very good afternoon, good morning, good evening, listeners. How are we all? 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So if you're currently listening live, you have access and it's safe to do so. 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Opening song this week was from Paul Overstreet from his album called Love Is Strong, and that was the name of the track as well, from 1992. First up, a dance from Madison Glover, the one you're waiting on. Here's Alan Jackson. Welcome to the show.

Alan Jackson, The One You're Waiting On. That's the dance title from Madison Glover, her intermediate level from June 2017. Your scripts, teacher reviews, votes, and much more at linedancerweb.com. Next up, we have Cheryl Shepherd with the track The Letter. New dance, waltz here from Gary O'Reilly called Keep Looking Up.

Beautiful. The Letter, Cheryl Shepherd. Your dance, Keep Looking Up, Gary O'Reilly's new waltz. Heading into our chat room, Monica's first. How are you? Hope you and Ian are well. You're tuned in from Guernsey. Posting evening, Adrian and all listeners. Hope everyone is well. I will be going live at 9 to listen to another great country show. Why, thank you. Auntie Julie's here too. She says, good evening all. Looking forward to the beautiful songs. And Pauline Baycroft, how are you? Hope you're both well. You said, hi, Adrian. I'm just moving into the kitchen to start supper, so I will keep you on in the background. Thank you for joining me. Jan Zinner, a very good morning to you. And Mark, how are you both? Listening in from Australia. Saying good evening, morning, Adrian and fellow listeners. I'm tuned in my warm bed for some great country music and company. I hope you're all well. And Dave Baycroft, thank you for your show. Hope you both have a wonderful time in Festiline. You said hi there. You're loving Alan Jackson, of course. You said hi all. Thank you for also listening. The Oak Ridge Boys next with the track Crying Again. And your dance is called Play It Again, Sam. And it's choreographed by Stella Wilding.

the Oak Ridge Boys, Crying Again. Your dance is Play It Again, Sam, choreographed by Stella Wild and Intermediate Level from June 1999. And script for The Dance was published in Line Dancer magazine, November 2001, issue 66. Russ Mullins, good morning. Hope you and Leanne are both well. Thanks for acknowledging the post. I know you'll be tuned in listening to the show. Why, thank you. Next up is a track from Midland, Shooting Memories with Tequila. That's your dance titles. I have one here from Rob Williams, the other from Ryan King. Do check those out.

0: Midland Singing, Shooting Memories with Tequila. That's your dance titles, one from Rob Williams, the other from Ryan King, both released May 2026.
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0: Next for you is a single released on the 8th of May and played on Jenny's Jukebox last week. The track is from Spencer Crandall. It's called My Mother, Sherry's Song.

Spencer Crandall, My Mother, Sherry's Song, featured on Jenny's Jukebox last week for the first time. That single released on the 8th of May. March has not now, rolling with the flow. Couple of dance options, one from John Growler Rao and the other from Peter and Alison.

from 1976, Dr. Hook, If Not You. A small tribute there to the late Dennis Lecourier, who sadly passed away on the 16th of May, aged 76. And before that, it was Mark Chesnut, Rolling with the Flow. Your dance options, one from John Growlerow, the other from Peter and Alison, just to mention a few. Let's keep these tunes flowing. Spirits and Demons is next. That's your dance title. It's choreographed by Kim Ray and the Angels, Lorraine and Debbie Monahan Mabs. And Spirits and Demons is the dance. And here's Michael Ray with Megan Patrick.

And there's Michael Ray with Megan Patrick, Spirits and Demons. Your Dance, Spirits and Demons, choreographed by Kim Ray and Lorraine and Debbie Monahan. Maps. Monica Musson's just posted. Oh, my favourite. You're making reference to Dr. Hook. She said it's been a great show even before now. And now it's brilliant. I've got the thumbs up, she said. And I am at the moment being able to chat and listen. Yippee. Happy days. I'm so pleased that you're able to do that. You've had problems accessing the chat room and listening at the same time on your device. But I'm glad all is well. Auntie Julie says, beautiful song, making reference to the Dr. Hook track. A little bit more. Your Dance is completely hooked, from Peter Jones and Anna Lockwood. Next up, I have a new release from Jill Vice and Lynn Martino called Nights Like This. Your song's from Michael Ryan, and your dance is improver level from this month, that's May 2026.

from the album Music in My Heart from 2017. That's Charlie Pride, I Just Can't Stop Missing You. And before that, a new release from Jill Wise and Lynn Martino, Nights Like This. That track was from Mike Ryan of the same name. And the Dancers Improver Level, 32 Count Two Wall. A couple of restarts and a tag from May 2026. Hope you're enjoying the show thus far. Let's take a track from an album called Everlasting from 2014. It's Martina McBride and her version of what becomes of The Broken Hearted.

from her album Everlasting from 2014. Martina McBride, what becomes of the brokenhearted? Auntie Julia's private messaged me saying she bought the original from Jimmy Ruffin on a 7-inch vinyl at the time. That was about 1932, was it, Jill? brilliant song there. Lovely cover from her country artist. Next up is The Shires. Absolutely love these people. And the dance that I taught was Black and White, choreographed by D. Musk. So let's take a listen.

Oh, Monica, thank you. You've posted what a beautiful version of this lovely track. That was the Bellamy Brothers, their version of Some Broken Hearts Never Mend for the dance DNTO, choreographed by Michelle Perron. Definitely not the opera. Her intermediate level for May 1999, the script for the dance was published in Line Dancer magazine several times. June 2000, issue 49, and as a blast from the past, May 2009, issue 156. That track also sung by Don Williams. Next up for you, Auntie Julie was loving that, by the way. She remembers dancing that in class. We loved it, we did. Chris Kelly now, Never Be Lonely. Your dance is called The Lonely Cha-Cha, and it's choreographed by the late Chrissy Hodgson.

The Lonely Cha-Cha Choreographed by the late Chrissy Hodgson, and that track there from Chris Kelly, Never Be Lonely. Next up is a dance from Gary O'Reilly, Wherever You Are Tonight, and it's sung by David Nail.

David Nail, Wherever You Are Tonight. Your dances, Wherever You Are Tonight, choreographed by Gary O'Reilly. Intermediate level, that's 32 Count 2 Wall from December 2024. And Colin Ray is coming up for you right now. His cover of How Deep Is Your Love. Your dance is called In the Morning Sun, co-choreographed by Yvonne Verhagen and Jose Miguel Blagovane. There he is.

Auntie Julie's loving that. Were you singing along, Jewel? Were you all? I wonder. I certainly was. Thank goodness my microphone wasn't on whilst that was playing. I recall that version from the Bee Gees many years ago as a child, listening to that on the radio. That was Colin Ray, country artist, and his version of How Deep Is Your Love. For the dance, In the Morning Sun, Coco Quart by Yvonne Verhagen and Jose Miguel Balogavani, their beginner level from July 2021. One of my teachers all those years ago. Dust Off of Me is my current teach. Week 2 in class on Monday. Dance from Darren Bailey. Lovely waltz and your track from Dusty Black.

Tony Bennett with country artist Faith Hill, The Way You Look Tonight. Before that, the dance we've been doing in class for the last couple of weeks is Darren Bailey's Waltz, Dust Off of Me. High improver level from April 2026, 48 count, two wall with a couple of restarts, very easy. You can hear it in the music and the track from Dusty Black. Heading back to our chat room, well, Lou Catlin, a very good morning to you. And a very happy birthday to Joan. You said, good morning, evening. I woke up at 5:30 and was going to get up, but decided to turn the heat on first and went back to bed. And now the house is warmed up just a bit. It's now 7:15. It's also -2 degrees outside, but the house is toasty. Hope you're all well. A very happy birthday to Joan. Hope she has a wonderful day celebrating. Tracy Bird next with the song Heaven in My Woman's Eyes. Dance Options Inspiration. That was very popular here in the UK. Choreographed by Robbie McGowan Hickey. We also have Heaven in My Woman's Eyes from Daniel Trapat, just to mention a couple.

Tracy Bird, Heaven in My Woman's Eyes. Your dance options aforementioned. Leanne Rimes is up next with her cover of Bridge Over Troubled Waters.

Leanne Rimes with her powerful cover of Bridge Over Troubled Waters from her album You Light Up My Life from 1996. Auntie Julie's loving that. She much prefers the original, of course, from Simon and Art Garfunkel. Next up for you is I See Me. Track from Travis Tritt. Your dance is from Tina Argyle. Who remembers this?

Trappy Street, I See Me. That's your dance from Tina Argyle. I See Me, Improve a Level from October 2014. Well, George Strait is coming up for you now with the song One Step at a Time. Your dance is from Bill Larson.

George Strait, One Step at a Time. That's your dance title. Choreographed by Bill Larson. Well, Joan, a very, very happy birthday. I hope you have a wonderful day.

0: Reba McEntire singing Forever Love. That's your dance. Forever Love, choreographed by Teresa Lawrence and Vera Fisher. That was especially for Joan and Lou. And Lou has posted in our chat room, Joan is having a proper sleep-in for her birthday, but she always listens to the show right away on Mixcloud, and she will be thrilled by both the birthday song and by you playing Forever Love. We both thank you, Adrian, and all your wonderful listeners who feel like family to us. Oh, Lou, you're making me choke. She says that we enjoyed last Friday's birthday lunch with our line dance friends, that we decided to go back today on Joan's actual birthday, just the two of us. Now that's a gorgeous song, she says, for round two. Some beautiful pictures of Reba shared in our chat room from Jan. I haven't seen those ones before. Thank you ever so much.
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1: Dolly Parton for you now. I Will Always Love You.

Dolly Parton. I will always love you. Thanks for the images of Dolly shared in our chat room, Jan. Absolutely beautiful. So, just the two of us. Bill Withers and Grover Washington Jr. I'm going slightly off-piste for the Country Loving Line show, but I'm just making reference to Lou's post just a little earlier that it's just the two of them. That's Joan and Lou celebrating Joan's birthday.

And there's Bill Withers and Grover there, Jr. singing Just the Two of Us. The dance is from Christina Yang, and her script was published in Line Dancer magazine, September 2014, issue 221. Loving Lou's post in our chat room. Just need to find that for you right now. She says, we need more Dolly Partons in this world. It would be a much better place. This is one of my all-time favourite songs of Dolly Parton. It's called You Are. Take a listen to the lyrics.

Thank you, Jan, for your post. You said, oh, I'm loving this song by Dolly Parton. I haven't heard it before. It's called You Are. Next up, Glen Campbell and Bobby Gentry with the song Let It Be Me.

Glen Campbell and Bobby Gentry, Let It Be Me. Time to leave you with one more song. Thank you for joining me for this week's Country Loving Line show. Whether you're listening live, silently on Mixcloud or on Catch Up, it truly is a pleasure. And I hope you've enjoyed the selection this week. 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I'll be back tomorrow for the All Request Show. My country playlist goes out on Friday from 6. I'll be back next week for the Country Loving Line Show. So until next time, take care and thank you. Bye for now.

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Oh, good morning, good afternoon, good evening, everybody, and welcome to the Keep Dancing Show live on Line Dance Radio. Of course, with me, Nick Goodman. So, yes, we started the show off there with a bit of Healing Hands. Yes, a bit of an apology for not being here on Tuesday. But as I was going out to have my feet looked at and checked, I actually went to go out the door and fell over with a bit of a thud and fell out of my wheelchair, so backwards. So I had to go and make sure that everything was okay. And so please excuse me for not being here on Tuesday, but yes, there is a good reason for it. But it's the first time I've had a fall where it actually was quite painful. So yes, but I'm okay. A little bit bruised and a bit just a little bit bruised and a bit shook up, really, but I'm okay. And it happens, but no different to anybody else, just tripping over, you know. So anyway, I wanted to say a huge thank you to everybody that sent me all the all my birthday messages, and how lovely it was. So yes, anyway. So, anyway, we started the show there with a bit of Healing Hands, as I said, from Mr. Simon Ward. Next one up for you comes from Jason Takahashi. It's called Coming Around Again.

Oh, there we go. So that was Coming Around Again. Next one up for you. Let's go with this one. It's a bit of Men on a Mission. The Facebook page has been opened and is there if you want to have a check. Or you want to have a chat and let me know that you're there. That's always lovely. So I will speak to you. Let's put this one on. So we've got a Men on a Mission.

Oh, there we go. So next one, One More Drink. That was from Kim Ray. Next one up for you, let's go with this one. It comes from Sandra Burns, one of our listeners to the radio. It's called You Will Be Found. It's an intermediate level dance, so here we go with this one.

Oh, there we go, with a bit of You Will Be Found from Sandra Burns. Next one up for you, going from Sandra to Niels, and this is a bit of Devil in a Dress.

Oh, there's a bit of Devil in a Dress. Next one up for you. Let's go with this one. It comes from Rhea Voss and it's I Showed You the Door. I'm going to follow that with a bit of Ghost, I'm Haunted from Mr. Shane McKeever.

Oh, there we go. Next one up for you. Let's do this one. Yes, this is I'm Haunted. And I'll follow that with a bit of I Wrote Your Song, as it is Eurovision weekend. So, yes, I think every gay person will probably be glued to a telly or a screen somewhere listening to a whole load of music and just having a great time. Michael and I used to have we used to do it where if England got 0 points, we had a shot. The year we did it, I think we got like 3 points or something like that. But we were right at the bottom. I didn't make it through to the results. I gave up. I gave up and crawled to bed. Well, I crawled to the bottom of the bed and fell asleep on the floor. Yes, that's as good as it got. But so hopefully England will do a lot better this time, although there is no shots involved. Anyway, here we go. I'm Haunted.

Oh, there we go. So, next one up for you, just keeping in with the theme a little bit, we've got Rise Like a Phoenix, of course, which is from Conchita Wurst, and there are dancers to that as well. So, anyway, here we go with this one.

Oh, there we go, with a bit of Rise Like a Phoenix there. Anyway, let's go on to the next one. This one comes from Maggie Gallagher, and it's called Dangerous Games.

Oh, how lovely was that? Now, this one comes from Marlon and Romaine, when I stopped trying to join their names together. And this one is called For Drop. I'm going to follow that with Porcelain and Pain. So here we go with these two.

Oh, there we go. So that was a bit of four drop. I can imagine them doing it, and I've seen them do it. But for me, it's a no for me. But it does look good when they do it. But anyway, I'm going to end the show today on Porcelain and Pain. Thanks for joining me, and I will hopefully be back on Tuesday, all being well. Take care. Much love to you all. Bye.

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